0: Big finish there. That was Peter and Gordon, a song written by Paul McCartney, but he didn't write it under his own name. He wrote it under a pseudonym. He just wanted to see the reaction to that song, and it was quite good. And Pussycat from the Netherlands with Smile.
1: Oh, you are so clever, you.
0: I am.
1: Know so much. Right, so now we've got Ray Stevens, Misty.
0: Won a Grammy.

0: That was Johnny Farnham doing an Everly Brothers composition, I Don't Want to Love You. And Ray Stevens with Misty, he won a Grammy Award for that interpretation of that the old song Misty, and turned it into a country and western song. Very good too.
1: And now we've got John Rowles. He's a New Zealander. His father played with the All Blacks in rugby, if you like a bit of trivia. And he's singing If I Only Had Time.
0: If we all had only time.

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Hey, Billy Ocean, when the going gets tough, the tough get going. And Harper's Bazaar before that with Chattanooga Choo Choo. Time is 5 minutes to 10 o'clock. Now we've got Jimmy Buffett and It's My Job.

0: That was Randy Newman and Short People. And yes, well done. And Jimmy Buffett with It's My Job.
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2: Hello, I'm Sarah Warmby. Authorities are demanding answers from Telstra after a cheap piece of equipment was revealed to be the trigger of a nationwide outage. Hugh Phillips explains.
3: It has been revealed the outage, which cut off more than 600 emergency calls to 000, was likely caused by a server that reached the end of its service life a decade ago. Internal company sources have told Nine the timing device cost $22,000 to replace but was never upgraded. A software glitch accidentally rewound the network's clock back to 2006, causing the system to reject thousands of authentication requests. Telstra has rejected claims that corporate job cuts and outsourcing played a role in the disaster. The telco is now facing fines of up to $30 million per breach.
2: A 13th confirmed or presumed positive case of H5 bird flu has been recorded. Testing by the CSIRO of a petrel found in WA's Midwest couldn't determine the sequencing of the virus, but it is being treated as a positive case as a precautionary measure. It follows the detection of the virus in a native species for the first time in South Australia. A greater crested tern was found dead on a beach in Robe in SA's Limestone Coast. There are fears the renewed escalation of the Iran war will pose more inflationary issues for the domestic and global economy. Treasurer Jim Chalmers says there is still a large amount of uncertainty about the ongoing effects of the conflict. Meantime, Iran's new supreme leader did not attend the burial of his father, former supreme leader Ayatollah Khamenei, yesterday, as Pakistan and Qatar work urgently to bring Washington and Tehran back to the negotiating table after the ceasefire collapsed. Reporter Kate Fisher is in Washington. She says mediators from several countries are still engaged in what amounts to crisis management rather than full negotiations.
4: We do know that mediators are still working at a high level to try and shuttle messages and try and keep the talks at least alive somewhat. It's more kind of crisis management, I think, than full-on negotiations, but we understand that is still happening.
2: Victoria police have found human remains in their search for a missing 13-year-old girl in the state's west. Layla Jeffries was reported missing by her family 5 days ago. Police say a 16-year-old boy has since been arrested and taken in for questioning. Detective Inspector Dave Dunstan says police believe the teen was known to Layla.
5: We are quietly confident that those responsible are in custody now.
2: Meanwhile, two women in their 50s are assisting police with their inquiries. And tributes continue for the human headline, Darren Hinch, who's died. As Dennis O'Kane reports, he's being remembered as a remarkable person.
6: Married 4 times, sacked numerous times, survived liver cancer, exposed pedophiles, and went to jail for his convictions. As news of Darren's passing filtered through, his friends like John Michael Howson rallied.
7: We've been friends for over 50 years and we've had our ups and downs, but I must say he was a remarkable character.
6: Darren Hinch was 82. Dennis O'Kane reporting.
2: This is Air News. Another nail-biter in the AFL with Collingwood and North Melbourne battling it out at Docklands Stadium. Alan Baskin takes a look.
8: The two sides were neck and neck all the way through the game. Collingwood finally edging ahead late in the final quarter, winning 89-85. The Pies' Josh Dacos has told Fox Footy there is plenty to celebrate.
9: You know, North really brought in that last and went to the pump. They kicked a few early, but, yeah, we never go down fighting. And, yeah, I just thought the effort tonight was unbelievable. Four quarters, great game.
8: It's St Kilda against Port Adelaide in today's early game. Then the Giants host Geelong, followed by Carlton against the Hawks while the Crows host the Suns. Alan Baskin, Air Sport.
2: In rugby league, the Warriors thrashed the Tigers 32-6. And Cam Waters has strengthened his 2026 Supercars Championship credentials as he fended off Brody Kostecki at the Townsville 500. Leonie Kay reports.
10: Waters was able to beat Kostecki off the front row and managed his lead superbly, fending off a flying Dick Johnson Racing Mustang by just 0.2 seconds at the finish. Rounding out the podium was Matt Payne, who regained the championship lead for the first time since March, despite a strong recovery drive from 16th to 10th for Brock Feeney. Action resumes today with race 21 at 3:05 p.m. Australian Eastern Standard Time.
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11: Well, today we're looking at a maximum of 15 degrees. It's cloudy with very high chance of showers, most likely in the late morning and afternoon. Sunday the 12th, maximum 16, cloudy, very high chance of showers. Monday, maximum 16, once again cloudy and a very high chance of showers. And the current temperature is still 13 degrees.
0: Good morning to you. Welcome to the second hour of Saturday in the Park with Jill and Peter, and I hope you're doing well. We're going to start the second hour off with John Paul Young and Birmingham.

0: Now, did you guess who that was? That was George Harrison from his Gone Troppo album, I Really Love You. Ricky Nelson, of course, with that before that, would Believe What You Say, and we started this second hour off with John Paul Young and Birmingham. Now, we've got Coast FM's got a survey going. You can go to our Facebook page, and there's a link there. If we need you to know and let us know what you think about our radio station, because you, the listener, are very important. So if you can go to that link or ring the office and they'll put you in the right direction, and or you could even come into the office and fill out the survey by hand. So it only takes a couple of minutes. It doesn't take very long at all. All right, now we had a couple of phone calls while that was going on.
1: A big cheerio to Sam the gardener and Foxy from the farm.
0: G'day, fellas.
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0: Now, we've got a bit of a giveaway now. We've got a double pass to a show. Give us a ring when I've stopped talking, of course. We've got a double pass to give away to the Arkabar Hotel. That's for next Saturday night, July the 18th. That's the only time you can use it. It's for ABBA Gold, I Have a Dream. And it's been sold out previously. With all your favourite ABBA hits, this show presents an original storytelling way. It is guaranteed to lift your spirits and touch your hearts. Over 50 years ago, ABBA had a dream. That dream resulted in a heartfelt message of love, hope and faith delivered through timeless music. With authentic costuming, Adelaide's iconic flaming Zambucas celebrates that dream. All right, if you'd like a double pass to that show, the doors open at 7:30 and the show starts at 8:30. But you've got to get in early once you get these tickets, because seats are limited. So if you'd like to have a double pass to that, give us a ring here on 8371 1000 and Jill will talk to you.
8: Do you want to dance?

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0: You're on Adelaide's 88.7 Coast FM, Saturday in the Park with Jill and Peter on this 11th of July. That was Sir Wayne Fontana without the Mindbenders with Pamela Pamela and the Monkees with an interesting little song called D.W. Washburn.
1: And now we have John English. Some people have all the fun.

And that was Tina Arena, Wasn't It Good? And we had John English before that with Some People Have All the Fun. We've got The Shadows, that'll take us up to the new sport and weather with Man of Mystery.

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1: Hello, I'm Sarah Warmby. The Indian Prime Minister has left Australia following a visit dominated by investment and sports diplomacy. Our federal politics reporter, Nelson Scott.
2: Narendra Modi has wrapped up 2 days of high-level talks with Anthony Albanese in Melbourne. The pair's final stop was here at the MCG, where they announced the opening game of this summer's Big Bash League will be played in India. Mr. Albanese says the fixture will be used to promote Australian business and culture.
3: That is the power of sport. It breaks down our differences.
2: Speaking through a translator, Mr. Modi says the two countries are deeply united by cricket.
4: It's not just a sport. It's a shared passion.
2: Australia will also export uranium to India and lift investment, defence and cybersecurity ties. Nelson Scott, MCG, Melbourne.
1: Western Australia's newest cabinet minister has been unveiled. 38-year-old Lansdale MP Daniel Pastorelli has been voted in by his colleagues at a caucus meeting. Pastorelli says the promotion is an honour after the position was made available by the retiring minister Paul Papalia.
5: I know I've got big shoes to fill with the departure of Paul Papalia, a long-time friend and a long-time colleague who has left a huge mark on the state of Western Australia throughout his time as a Member of Parliament. But I'm really looking forward to the job ahead. I love this state and I want to make sure that Western Australia continues to thrive into the future.
1: Police believe they've struck at the heart of an encrypting network arming organised crime groups across New South Wales. Alerts have been sent to 3,000 handsets warning the owners their encrypted messaging accounts have been linked to a criminal group. Organised Crime Squad head Peter Foe says the investigation into the so-called VIP network has led to several arrests.
6: The Organised Crime Squad executed a number of search warrants around Sydney and we arrested and charged four males for their involvement in the distribution of these devices to organised crime networks, and those four males are currently before the court.
1: Also in news, a Sydney man has been charged over an alleged bomb hoax targeting a foreign embassy in Australia. And Tasmanian firefighters have begun 8 days of industrial action over a pay dispute. Overseas now, and researchers revealed that more than 3,500 foreigners from more than 40 countries are now known to have died fighting for Russia in Ukraine. The BBC's Olga Evshina has the story.
7: Russia is widening its recruitment efforts as it looks for new ways to replenish its forces in Ukraine. A BBC investigation has identified at least 3,589 foreign nationals killed while fighting for Russia from more than 40 countries. The largest group were North Korean troops deployed under a military agreement with Moscow. Others came from Africa, Latin America, Asia, and the former Soviet republics. Researchers say recruitment has shifted from prison inmates to overseas volunteers seeking higher wages and more recently to labour migrants pressured into signing military contracts.
1: And briefly, King Charles and Queen Camilla have hosted Prince Harry and his family in a private meeting at the royal couple's country retreat. This is AIR News. To tennis, and the men's finalists have been decided at Wimbledon. Here's AIR Sports' Paul Walsh with the details.
8: Men's number two seed Alexander Zverev has advanced to his second successive Grand Slam final after easily accounting for the local qualifier Arthur Ferry in three sets, 7-6, 6-2, 6-4, in the first of the semi-finals on centre court. He'll now have Jannik Sinner as his first Wimbledon final opponent after the world number one was ruthless against the 39-year-old Novak Djokovic, who seemed heavy in the legs after his marathon semi-final effort. Final scoreline, 6-4, 6-4, 6-4.
9: He was just a level or more better than I was, and I was just not sharp enough, not reactive enough, not balanced enough to play him. That's it.
8: Meanwhile, 17-year-old Cruz Hewitt has also played his way into a Wimbledon final after his semi-final defeat of the number 11 seed Tyrese Bogard, 6-4, 6-4. Paul Walsh at Wimbledon for AIR Sport.
1: The Warriors have maintained second place on the NRL ladder with a convincing 32-6 win over the Tigers. New Zealand coach Andrew Webster says they lost their way at times, but it was a good result.
10: Looked like a team well rested. We went after it real physical, got off to a good start. Really happy the way we finished there, a big tackle from Chance. Those things are important, so that was nice.
1: And Collingwood is celebrating a 4-point win over North Melbourne in the AFL. Australian Independent Radio News.
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11: Well, the forecast for today is cloudy with a very high chance of showers, most likely in the late morning and afternoon. Tomorrow, Sunday, max 16, minimum 9. Once again, very high chance of showers. Monday, 16, minimum 11. Cloudy, very high chance of showers. And the current temperature has not moved. It's 13 degrees.
12: Good morning to you. Welcome to the third and final hour of Saturday in the Park with Jill and Peter. And with the time at 6 minutes past 11 o'clock, it's that time of the morning on a Saturday. It is time for Jill's Triple Play.
11: Yes, and I've chosen Bread. Bread was an American soft rock band from Los Angeles, California. They had 13 songs chart on the Billboard Hot 100 between 1970 and 1977. The band was fronted by David Gates, vocals, bass guitar, keyboards, violin, viola, percussion, with Jimmy Griffith, vocals, guitar, keyboards, percussion, and Rob Royer, bass guitar, flute, keyboards. On their first album session, musicians Ron Edgar played drums and Jim Gordon played drums, percussion and piano. Mike Bott became their permanent drummer when he joined in the summer of 1969, and Larry Nektar replaced Royer in 1971, playing keyboards, bass guitar and harmonica. And in January 1972, Bread released Baby I'ma Want You, their most successful album, which peaked at number 3 on the Billboard 200. The title song was established as a hit in late 1971, before the album was released, also hitting number 3. Follow-up singles Everything I Own and Diary also went top 20. The next album, Guitar Man, was released 10 months later and went to number 18. The album produced 3 top 20 singles, The Guitar Man, number 11, Sweet Surrender, number 15, and Aubrey, number 15, with the first two going to number 1 on Billboard's Adult Contemporary chart. And, oh, I think I'm just about done it. Oh, in 1996, having settled their differences, the original members, Gates, Griffin, Botts and Nektar, reunited Bread for a final and successful 25th anniversary tour of the United States, South Africa, New Zealand, Australia, the UK, Ireland and Asia. This time out, the group was accompanied by Randy Flowers guitars, Scott Chambers bass and a string section to help them capture the sound of the records. This tour was extended into 1997, which would be the last year the members of Bread would ever perform together. Gates and the others then resumed their individual careers. Bread was inducted into the Vocal Group Hall of Fame in 2006.
12: So we've got If, Look What You've Done and Sweet Surrender, Bread.

0: And that was Jill's triple play.
1: Yes, Sweet Surrender, Look What You've Done, and If. And that was my triple play, Bread.
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0: You're on Adelaide's 88.7 Coast FM, Saturday in the Park with Jill and Peter. That was Chris Montez with Let's Dance. Jenny Morris before that with Body and Soul, and the Swingers with Counting the Beat.
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0: And that was PJ Proby with a song from West Side Story, Maria. And we have Electric Light Orchestra before that with their version of Roll Over Beethoven.
1: A long one.
0: Yeah, it was.
1: Well, but it was good. And now we've got Procol Harum, Conquistador.

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0: And that was Daryl Braithwaite, As the Days Go By. And Mama Cassell, before that, It's Getting Better.
1: And now we've got the Cockroaches, Double Shot of My Baby's Love.

0: And that was The Cockroaches with Double Shot of My Baby's Love. Well, the time's 3.5 minutes to midday. Coming up at midday, it's Dan the Bald Man with his Coast Classic Hits. We're going to sign off now, Jill.
1: Yes.
0: We'll be back again next week to do it all over again with Saturday in the Park with Jill and Peter. We're going to take you out with Gene McDaniels and 100 Pounds of Clay. Goodbye for now.
1: Bye.

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1: Hello, I'm Sarah Warmby. A network server costing just $22,000 is being blamed for the Telstra outage that cut off hundreds of desperate callers from 000. Internal sources have told Nine newspapers the hardware reached its end of service life in 2016. It suffered a software glitch that rolled the network's time settings back 20 years. The first locally transmitted case of H5 bird flu is being treated as a significant escalation in Australia's outbreak. The Invasive Species Council is calling for a $200 million fund to boost populations of Australia's most susceptible species. Chief Executive Jack Gough is urging people to be on high alert for any dead or sick birds on the coastline.
2: Then they do need to make sure they avoid that bird. They take a recording of it and they let the government know through the birdflu.gov.au reporting. This is one where the public are the front line of the biosecurity response.
1: US President Donald Trump has declared the ceasefire with Iran over, but says Washington has agreed to continue negotiations as mediators scramble to prevent further escalation. Meanwhile, the Wall Street Journal is reporting that Israeli intelligence has uncovered a fresh Iranian plot to assassinate the US president. Jagruti Dave reports from Washington.
3: The US has been saying that Iran has been plotting potentially to kill President Trump in retaliation for the US strikes that killed their military leader Qasem Soleimani in 2020. Now, interestingly, this story also comes at a time where the New York Times has been reporting that President Trump didn't leave Turkey, the NATO summit in Turkey, in the new Qatari Air Force One, but he left in the older version of Air Force One because of security precautions.
1: Tasmanian firefighters have begun industrial action as they push to secure a new pay deal with the state government. The Mercury reports the state's 400 firefighters will undertake unannounced building evacuations, hydrant testing, traffic flow limitations around alarm calls, and internal on-call work bans. The action is expected to continue over the next 7 days. Long-awaited relief is on the way for thousands of Brisbane residents dealing with aircraft noise. Air Services Australia has announced the outcomes of its noise action plan, expected to ease the burden on 140,000 residents living under flight paths. Head of Community Engagement Donna Marshall says they've done their best to strike a fair balance.
4: When you do move a flight path, invariably it ends up over another community. But what we've tried to do is only make shifts of flight paths where there is a net benefit to the community. So the ones where it ends up either shifting the problem or affecting significantly more people, we haven't progressed with those ones.
1: And Australia's termite-eating marsupial, the numbat, is no longer endangered. Since its population fell to as low as 300 in the 1970s, breeding areas have allowed the species to grow to over 2,000. This is Air News. In NRL action, the Tigers' slump has continued in round 19, falling to the Warriors 32 points to 6 at home. There are three games this afternoon. First up, it's the Dolphins and Sharks, followed by the Bulldogs and Raiders, and later, the Roosters take on the Eels. North Melbourne has gone down to Collingwood by just 4 points in the AFL. The Pies kicked 3 of the last 4 goals to win 13-11-89 to 12-13-85. And France found out who its opponents will be in the semi-final of the FIFA World Cup after Spain played Belgium earlier today, as Air Sports' Graham Davis reports.
5: Just as he had against Portugal, Marino came off the bench to net the late winner for Spain as it beat Belgium 2-1. As expected, Spain dominated proceedings and was rewarded on the half hour when Olmo's shot was saved by Courtois, but only into the path of Ruiz, who fired home. 11 minutes later and it conceded its first goal of the tournament when De Ketelaere headed home Castagna's cross. In the 71st minute, Belgium's veteran goalkeeper Courtois had to go off injured, and it was a mistake by his replacement Lemans that led to the winner. In the 88th minute, Kubasi had a strike from outside the box that Lemans failed to gather, with Marino making sure he got to the ball first to seal the match and Spain's place in a semi-final tie against France. Graham Davis for Air Sport.
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6: Sunday, you can expect some showers, about 95%, 99%, I think. So it's going to be wet tomorrow with a maximum of 16. Monday, again, the showers are going to carry on, 16 again. So it's going to be a couple of wet days coming your way. And right now, 14 degrees here on 88.7 Adelaide's Coast of M at 6 after midday. Ball man taking you through until 2 on Coast Classic Hits. Big thanks to Peter and Jill for Saturday in the Park. 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If you're chasing any services or products that they can help you with, please give them a buzz and let them know that you heard about them right here on 88.7 Adelaide's Coast of M. Good afternoon.

0: John Farnham on This More Music Weekend. They're doing a brilliant version of the Beatles' classic, The Birthday Song. Mixtures in the mix there with the Pushbike Song. And Sherbet, what a classic that is, Wishing Well. 15 after midday, Baldy with you through and all two here on Coast Classic Hits. Stay tuned to us after these very important messages. More classics, yeah, they're going to come your way.
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Saturday afternoon with the Bald Man here on 88.7 Adelaide's Coast FM. Shantuzies, want to be up? We certainly do. Hoodoo Gurus in the mix with What's My Scene? My Scene is Your Scene, and Hans Poulsen, Boom Shalala Lo. Here's Daddy Cool. Good golly, Miss Molly. Coast Classic Hits.

0: 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Hey, thanks for joining me. I hope you're well.
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Adelaide's best music variety. We're 18 away from 1 o'clock there. Russell Morris, a classic, absolute classic song from way back when, The Real Thing. ELO in the mix with Rock and Roll is King, and The Boss had us dancing in the dark. And good afternoon to Brother David, who's down there at Seaford Meadows. And good afternoon to you.

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Daniel Boone there with Beautiful Sunday. It doesn't matter about the weather. You're a beautiful person. Get out and enjoy a beautiful day. Don't let the weather dampen your spirits. We also heard from Albert Hammond with Down by the River. It'd be a bit chilly today, wouldn't it? And Robin Jolly with a classic, an Aussie classic from way back when, Marshall's Portable Music Machine. KC and the Sunshine Band, that's the way I like it. I certainly do. Good afternoon. Hey, thanks for your company. Really enjoy having you on board with us.

Wham! Last Christmas, taking us way back 1985. Also in the mix, Soft Cell with another 80s classic there and Tainted Love. Now, I had a call from Bob, who's out there at Mile End. He said, "Bob, man, it's Christmas in July." I didn't really realise that, but he said, "What about a couple of songs that relate to Christmas?" So let's enjoy ourselves. Another one for you, Bob, and for you, and for everybody that's tuned in.

0: David Dundas on 88.7 Adelaide's Coast of M. Jeans On, and also Slade with an absolute classic. That's for Bob, who's out there at Mile End. Said, "Bob, man, what about a couple of songs for Christmas in July? Merry Christmas, everybody." Baldy with you through on or two.
1: 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It was January 1, 1987. An all-star concert at Featherton Oval. Just let me hear some more of that rock and roll. Mental as anything.

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Sonny and Cher there, All I Ever Need Is You. We certainly do. We need you to come down and join us. As I said before, become a member of 88.7 Adelaide's Coast of M. Also in the mix, Van the Man Morrison there with Jackie Wilson Said. Just had a call from Steve, who's out there at Marion. He said, "Bald man, please, can I have a bit of AC/DC? You shook me all night long." Steve, you certainly can. Good afternoon to you, Steve, and everybody that's tuned in.

0: Sheena Easton there, the morning train, and also for Steve. Steve was out there at Marion looking for a bit of AC/DC, and You Shook Me All Night Long.
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0: Yes, it certainly is. Now, the Kensington Gardens Bowling and Tennis Club is home to one of South Australia's best lawn bowls and lawn tennis facilities. The club has a stunning setting nestled amongst the gum trees of Kensington Gardens Reserve. 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

The Deltones there, Come a Little Bit Closer. Tommy Rowe, The You I Need, that was the B-side to the big hit he had in 69, Dizzy, that was on the other side. That's not a bad track either. And Nancy Sinatra from the Bon Fleck, You Only Lives Twice. Spencer Davis Group, keep on running. We're running through until 2, but 24-7. We are live and local. It is the place to be, isn't it?

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Well, Holly's there with Bus Stop, taking us way back, long time ago, wasn't it, 1966. And Michael Jackson, Thriller. Now, that is a shorter version. The gentleman that just rang me asked me about Vincent Price. Well, I will play the longer version next week. It's just that I didn't have time, so apologies to that gentleman and apologies to you. The bald man saying a very good afternoon. I would love to catch you next Saturday between midday and two. And as I said, we'll play that Michael Jackson classic for you in its entirety, leaving you with Dave Hall, Spectrum, between 2 and 4, and he'll play you some great music. There's a lot of fun and entertainment. Give him a buzz, 8371-1000. Stay tuned for that. Look after yourselves, be good to each other, and a big thanks to all of our sponsors of this great radio station. And as I said, if you're chasing services or products that they can help you with, please give them a buzz. Bye for now.

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1: Yeah, cloudy, a very high chance of showers, most likely in the late afternoon. And the top of 15 degrees and showers, 12 degrees currently here at Adelaide's Coast FM. For Sunday, we're looking at 16 and showers. And Monday, it's also 16 and showers. 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Thanks to Dan the Ball Man for Coast Classic Hits. Excellent show as usual, mate. And, yeah, well, what do we got on Spectrum today? It's a mixed bag as usual. We'll kick it off with some Black Sorrows today. Got a double track. This is Daughters of Glory.

0: You're listening to Spectrum here on 88.7 Adelaide's Coates of M. Dave Hall with you till 4 o'clock. That's Visage and Fade to Grey. Before that, we had a couple from the Black Sorrows live tracks, Promised Land and Daughters of Glory. Hope you're enjoying the music. It's 2:15.
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Yeah, Cold Chisel Live, Goodbye Astrid, Goodbye. And before that, Randy Backman and Burton Cummings with Like a Rolling Stone. 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

0: Yeah, Spectrum with Dave Hall here on 88.7 Adelaide's Coast FM. That's the Divinals and Science Fiction. We had the Equals in there with Baby Come Back and Redbone, the Witch Queen of New Orleans. Hope you're enjoying the music. Dire Straits coming up, Hunters and Collectors and Flowers.
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0: Yeah, that's a remix of The Flowers, Can't Help Myself. Before that, we had Hunters and Collectors, Do You See What I See, and kicked it off with Dire Straits, Tunnel of Love. 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Coming up, I've got an ulti mix with Joan Jett, AC/DC, Skinnerd, Billy Squire, and a few others in there, but hope you enjoy this. This is interesting.
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0: 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Before that, we had the Joan Jett Ultimix. Hope you're enjoying the music. 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And it's 3:15.
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0: Jimmy Barnes with Tina Harrod and Peace of My Heart to cover the Janis Joplin classic. Before that, we had Midnight Oil and Bull Roarer. And Jenny Morris kicked it off with an extended version of Break in the Weather. We're listening to Spectrum on 88.7 Adelaide's Coast FM. Peter Benn lost its memories coming up at 4. And hope you're enjoying the music. It's 3:29.
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0: 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Now, what else have we got? The Kilburn Community Centre is holding its next dance and music night on Saturday the 18th of July. Note the temporary venue. It's at Westlakes Club, 21 Edwin Street, Westlakes. This will be their Christmas in July dance night with a visit from Father and Mother Christmas with some giveaways, raffles, lucky squares and door prizes. The doors open at 6:15 p.m. The band will be the very popular Brazil Nuts and they'll play all your favourites from the 50s, 60s and 70s from 7 p.m. right through till 10:30 p.m. And when the band breaks, it's line dancing time. A small entry fee applies. BYO food and drinks, but no alcohol, please. 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Now I've got a bit of a treat. This is Lynyrd Skynyrd, a version of Free Bird live. I'm trying to think where it was done.

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0: Yeah, that was Molly Hatchett, and It's All Over Now, a cover of the Stones, a classic. Before that, Lynyrd Skynyrd and Free Bird Live. Hope you're enjoying the music. I hope you have enjoyed the music this afternoon. This is Spectrum with Dave Hall. Just a few minutes to go. We've got some messages and then we'll be back.
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Yeah, well, there we go. That's the end of the show. That was Janis Joplin, of course, with the Cosmic Blues Band, To Love Somebody. We're going to go out with Driver's Seat by Sniffing the Tears. Have a great week, and I'll catch you again, of course, next Saturday. We do it all over again. Stand by for Peter Benn with Lost Hits and Memories, and have a great weekend, whatever you do. Have a good Saturday night. Catch you later.

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1: It has been a wintry old day, hasn't it? Looks like the sun's trying to peek through. More showers about tomorrow, though, with a top of 16 after just 9 overnight. More showers on Monday and 16, and those showers easing a bit, they say, on Tuesday, again, in the mid-teens. Currently just 11 degrees. Thanks to Dave Hall, keeping the place rocking. And there's more Spectrum next Saturday afternoon between 2 and 4.
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1: Yes, welcome to another Lost Hits and Memories, playing some of the songs from years gone by, not heard so much on commercial radio anymore. Also, we play some rare 45s, some old classic TV show themes, and even feature retro ads, and there's lots of music trivia, and it's all thanks to the Sunbottom Bar and Bistro at the Sunbottom Surf Life Saving Club. In the first hour, Lost Hits from B.A. Robertson, Ice House, Rupert Holmes, Maureen McGovern, some Bee Gees, Osmonds, and a 70s song recorded by a Catholic nun from Adelaide that went to the top of the charts in many countries around the world. Great TV memory this hour with the 60s series featuring a very clever dolphin as the star of the show. You probably know the one, but first is Lost Hit now from Dusk, Coast FM.

88.7 Adelaide's Coast FM. There's B.A. Robertson, the B.A. standing for Brian Alexander. And Bang Bang was his biggest hit, but he was quite a prolific songwriter as well. He wrote The Living Years for Mike and the Mechanics. Also co-wrote Carrie and Wired the Sound for Cliff Richard. Dusk before that, Angel Baby. They were an all-girl group featuring the voice of a lady called Peggy Santiglia. She first had success as lead singer with the 60s group The Angels and their big hit song My Boyfriend's Back. Peter Ben playing Lost Hits Memories. Hope you've had a good week. It's been a bit fresh, hasn't it? Bring on spring, I say, and certainly not being one for the cold. I bought a new jumper this week, and when I put it on, I was getting static electricity, so I took it back to the store, and they gave me a new one free of charge. That's 9 past 4.

0: Adelaide's Coast FM 88.7, Lost Tip there from Isao Spellbound by Miss Devine, released in the early 90s, and inspired by the story of Matilda Tilly Devine, who ruled over the Sydney Underground for many years until her passing in 1970. Now, the Drifters as well, like sister and brother, it's 4:15.
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Adelaide's Coast FM 88.7, Peter Ben playing Lost Hits and Memories, thanks to the Summit and Bar and Bistro on a bit of a dreary old Saturday afternoon. Sister Janet Mead, she was an Adelaide Catholic nun and teacher who began to explore the rock mass concept in the early 1970s, wanting to make the mass more interesting and accessible for her students. And Sister Janet's version of the Lord's Prayer, released in 1974, became the first Australian recording to sell over 1 million copies in the United States. Good to hear it again. And Rupert Holmes, he was originally a session musician, really, and played on some of the songs recorded by the Archies and the Cufflinks, and he also co-wrote the Partridge Family song, Echo Valley 26809, and him, the H.I.M. variety. It was a follow-up to Escape, the Pina Colada song. 25 past four, TV memory coming up soon, a show that you could say was porpoise-built. That will be explained shortly. In the meantime, here's the Four Seasons, Coast FM.

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0: 88.7 Adelaide's Coast FM. There's Maureen McGovern. Got to be a morning after from the 1972 movie The Poseidon Adventure, which won, or the song anyway, won Best Original Song at the 1973 Academy Awards. You went to disaster movies? I like Doomsday movies, actually. I watch Doomsday movies like there's no tomorrow. And the Four Seasons got you under my skin. They took their name from a bowling alley in New Jersey. The group was still trying to establish themselves and auditioned for various establishments in the early 60s. And the Four Seasons bowling alley was the last place to turn them down before they started getting noticed. And for some reason, they decided to stick with that name. As they could, which they did, yes. And we have the theme to Flipper, the 1960s series about a bottlenose dolphin who was the pet of Porter Ricks, chief warden at Coral Key Park and Marine Preserve, and his two young sons, 15-year-old Sandy and 10-year-old Bud. And the show was often dubbed an aquatic lassie and was based on the 1963 movie of the same name, which starred Chuck Connors. And Flipper was played by five female dolphins, mostly Susie, Kathy, and occasionally Patty, Scotty, and Squirt. The male seals just didn't get a look in, apart from the occasional shot. Dolphin trainer Richard O'Barry said that on a few occasions he ran an extension cord down to the Miami Sea Aquarium so the dolphins who acted in the series could see themselves when the shows they were in went to air. He said that they were very self-aware, and Flipper was on TV from 1964 to 1967. Good memories of watching Flipper after school. It's 26 to 5.
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Adelaide's Coast FM 88.7. There's Maria Muldaur, Midnight at the Oasis, and the songwriter said that he was inspired to write the song by how he normally greeted his sister when he saw her. He'd say, "Oh, hey, sis." Also the Bee Gees, and don't forget to remember, it's 18 to 5. Lost Hits and Memories, thanks to the Summerton Bar and Bistro at the Summerton Surf Life Saving Club. And there's always something happening at the Summerton. They have their wine, dinner and quiz night coming up on Saturday the 15th of August. You can enjoy a nice four-course dinner paired with four Eldridge wines and test your trivia knowledge too with Quizmaster Tom Trifonoff to perhaps take home some nice prizes. It's only a few weeks away, so organise some friends or family members and book your tickets through the Summerton Bar and Bistro website. 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That's the Summerton Bar and Bistro's wine, dinner and quiz night coming up on Saturday the 15th of August from 6:30 p.m. 17 to 5.

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0: Adelaide's Coast FM 88.7. There's John Denver, What's On Your Mind? Before that, lost hit from the Osmonds and the Proud One, which was originally a Frankie Valli song. A couple of quick birthday cheerios. Getting a few of those now. People hear me calling up birthdays and suddenly the lines light up. Anyway, why not? Greg is having a birthday today. Greg lives out at Oaklands Park. He's turning 66 and having a bit of a birthday bash at his girlfriend's house. So hopefully you're having a nice afternoon inside, I assume. And I'll also sneak in a quick call for my daughter Jasmine, who had a birthday yesterday. Nice to celebrate with her and the family last night. It's 8 minutes to five now.
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Adelaide's Coast FM 88.7, nice lost tip there from the New Colony 6 and a long time to be alone. And Doug Parkinson in Focus, Dear Prudence, his great version of the Beatles song, which was inspired by Mia Farrow's sister Prudence, who left her mark on John Lennon. And Prudence was suffering from deep depression and was isolating in her bedroom. And John apparently wrote the song to try and cheer her up. It's a minute past five. Here's The Doors now. Go step in.

0: 88.7 Adelaide's Coast FM. There, the Doors, Touch Me, and yes, you'll need to keep the doors and windows closed. Not going to be real warm for a while, down to 9 degrees overnight, 15 tomorrow. More showers about. Similar story on Monday. Those showers should ease a bit on Tuesday, around 17. And they say this time next week it should be sunny and 19.
1: Yeah.
0: Let's wait and see on that. It's currently 11 degrees, lost hits and memories. Thanks to the Summit and Bar and Bistro, the Summit and Surf Life Saving Club Band. Coming up, more lost hits from Harpo, Hudson Ford, Exile, Jose Feliciano, Colleen Hewitt, a countdown memory featuring the Ferrets, and we'll call in on the Munsters later this hour in our TV memory. Before all of that is a lost hit from a band with a very unfortunate name. This is Wet Willie. The Street Corner Serenade, Coast FM 88.7.

Adelaide's Coast FM, 88.7, having a nostalgic Saturday afternoon with lost hits and memories. Oh, yes, I often reminisce about how I used to be nostalgic. There's Air Supplies, Empty Pages and Wet Willie first up in the Street Corner Serenade. 5:13, Mac Davis on the way. First here's Harpo.

0: 88.7 Adelaide's Coast FM, something nice here from Mac Davis. I'll paint you a song. And Harpo's horoscope, it's 20 past five.
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Adelaide's Coast FM 88.7, Peter Ben playing Lost Hits and Memories, thanks to the Sunburn Bar and Bistro. And Countdown Memory there from the Ferrets has got Countdown written all over it, hasn't it? Don't Fall in Love, produced by Molly Meldrum. And the Ferrets were awarded with Best Australian TV Performer at the 1977 King of Pop Awards for their Countdown appearances. And they also played Hudson Ford, an English duo featuring John Ford and Richard Hudson. They were originally in the Straubs, who had the big hit with Part of the Union in the early 70s. And their protest song, Burn Baby Burn, 28 past 5. We'll flick the telly on soon. First is Exile, Coast FM.

0: 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Great song from Jose Feliciano, Adios Amor, and Exile, You Threw Me. And the theme to The Munsters, the series centred on the domestic life of a family of well-meaning monsters living at 1313 Mockingbird Lane in a typical suburban neighbourhood. And the household consists of Herman Munster, played by Fred Gwynne, who resembled Frankenstein's monster, his vampire wife Lily, played by Yvonne DiCarlo, their werewolf son Eddie, their niece Marilyn, the lone normal-looking member of the bunch, although the family, of course, put pity for her, didn't they, because she was the ugly duckling. And there was Grandpa, played by Al Lewis, who was an alchemist but also was Count Dracula. And a couple of Munster's fun facts. Billy Mumy from Lost in Space was the original choice for Eddie Munster, but his parents didn't approve of the extensive makeup that would be used for his character. And The Munsters was evidently conceived as a satire of traditional family sitcoms and classic horror films, and was actually supposed to be a twist on The Donna Reed Show. Yes, that's drawing a bit of a long bow. It's 24-6.
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2: The Walker Brothers, the sun ain't gonna shine anymore. At the moment, it's on 87 degrees.
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88.7 Adelaide's Coast FM. There's Climax from the early 70s, Precious and Few, and 1927. They were an Aussie band from the 80s. They included a fellow called David Frost, who was with Moving Pictures and was the co-writer of their big hit, What About Me? That's Standing on the Other Side of You, Lost Hits and Memories, thanks to the Summit and Bar and Bistro. And their big quiz night is coming up soon. In fact, it's a wine, dinner and quiz night on Saturday the 15th of August. You can enjoy a four-course dinner paired with four Elbridge wines and test your trivia knowledge with Quizmaster Tom Trivanoff to perhaps take home some nice prizes as well. Only a few weeks away now, so organise some friends or family members and book your tickets through the Summit and Bar and Bistro website. 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That's the Summit and Bar and Bistro's wine, dinner and quiz night, Saturday the 15th of August from 6:30 p.m. It's 12 to 6. Mm-hmm.

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88.7 Adelaide's Coast FM. There's the Hughes Corporation. Get down to your rock and soul. Also Colleen Hewitt's Gigolo. Used to be a gigolo. I think nowadays the gigolo is up. Bob Lindo is about to get the party started for you. Bob's also looking after Lost Hits and Memories for me next Saturday afternoon. I'm sure he'll do a great job. If he doesn't, I'll hear about it. Anyway, have a good night. I'll talk to you again in a couple of weeks.

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1: And for our Saturday night, it will be quite cold. Probably a shower or two for the Crows game. The temperature should then get down to quite a cool 9 degrees. Tomorrow, Sunday, cloudy, a high chance of showers, expected maximum of 15. And right now in Adelaide, we have 11 degrees.

Well, hello there, I'm Bob Lindo. Welcome to Let's Get the Party Started on 88.7 Adelaide's Coast FM. 3 hours, I'm playing mostly rock and roll party music from the 60s, with just a couple of songs from the 50s and drifting into the 70s as well. A big thanks to Peter Benn for the past 2 hours of lost hits and memories, old TV show themes and radio commercials. And Peter has next week off. I'll be filling in for him next Saturday at 4 o'clock.

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1: 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Hello. How are you? 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Well, first of all, we'd like to say that we'd like to thank everybody for the marvellous welcome we've had to Adelaide. 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

0: 88.7 Adelaide's Coast FM. Kicking off, let's get the party started on this cold Saturday night. The Ronettes, a trio from New York, featuring Ronnie Spector out the front doing the lead vocal. I can hear music. And if you keep listening to Coast FM tonight, you'll hear music all night, right up till, well, midnight and beyond. We also had the Stones with their follow-up to Satisfaction. In fact, it was a big hit all over the world, particularly in the United States, United Kingdom, Canada, Australia, Germany. Number one, Get Off My Cloud. And as I always do, I started off tonight's show with the Beatles and the George Harrison song Savoy Truffle, and also Get Back. It's a 6:15 and it's 10 degrees outside. Hope you're having a great Saturday night.
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Fugees wrote for Ronnie. Goes way, way back. It's called Exit Stage Right. We had Chubby Checker with a remix of his big hit from the late 50s, early 60s. Let's Twist Again. The Sir Douglas Quintet with Mendocino. And the Vibrants, an Adelaide band, formed in 1962. They were around till about 1971, I reckon. They were really great. And Manfred Mann, The Way You Do the Things You Do. And James liked that song. He gave me a call. He's never heard that before on Coast FM. So there you go. Thanks for your call, James. Hope you enjoy the rest of the music. And also to Arthur. Thanks, Arthur. And Peter as well. They're all enjoying the music tonight. Okay, what have we got now? We've got a double play from Ray Brown and the Whispers. A couple of old vinyl 45s on the turntable. So here we go with Ray Brown.

88.7 Adelaide's Coast FM. This is Let's Get the Party Started. There's an Adelaide band for you out of 1964. They're called Buffalo Drive. Do you remember them? I do. They actually evolved in out of the Henchmen way back then. And that's one of their big songs, Life's Been Good to Me. We had Ernie Maresca with Shout Shout, Get Yourself Out, or Let Yourself Out, whatever. And two songs from Ray Brown and the Whispers on vinyl, I Am What I Am and My Babe. It's now 22 minutes to 7 o'clock, currently 11 degrees outside. It's just gone up a degree. It was down to 10 a little while ago. Okay, here's a song now. It's by the Dave Clark Five. It's actually from 1971, but it's a cover of a song from the Elvis's movie Loving You back in 1957. So here we go, the Dave Clark Five, One Night With You.

0: 88.7, Adelaide's Coast FM. That's Robbie G, or Robbie Porter. He used to play lap steel guitar most of the time. Occasionally he did a vocal, and that's one of them, Dear Miss Honey. And just before that, of course, we had the Dave Clark Five. Now, back in the 60s, the Beatles recorded a couple of their songs in German. I Want to Hold Your Hand and She Loves You, to cash in on the market in Germany and in Europe. Well, they weren't the only ones to do that. The Swingin' Blue Jeans, they did a few German versions of some of their songs. And this is one of them, Good Golly Miss Molly, in German.
1: Good God!

There we go, drifting just into the 70s, 1971 in fact, Led Zeppelin with an incredible rock and roll song. What about Robert Plant's vocal on that? Absolutely amazing. And John Bonham belting the you-know-what out of the drums. What a great song. We also had English glam rock band Sweet with a song all about Little Willie, and three songs from Billy Thorpe in the Aztecs. Don't You Know, I Got a Woman, and Talking About You. And Billy was born in Manchester in the UK in 1946. Sadly, he passed away in Sydney in 2007 at the age of 60, taken far too young. It's now 3 minutes past seven. Here's a couple of songs now from the Ted Mulry Gang on Let's Get the Party Started on Adelaide's 88.7 Coast FM.

0: Going back to 1971, The Faces with Rod Stewart on vocals, Ronnie Wood, Kenny Jones and Steve Marriott. What a great band. The old Chuck Berry song, Memphis. And we also had a couple of songs from the Ted Mulry Gang, Sha-la-la-la-lee, which is also a Small Faces song. There you go, a cover of the Small Faces. And also the Ted Mulry Gang with My Little Girl. It's now 16 minutes past 7, 11 degrees outside. 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And I'm Bob Lindo with you through until 9 o'clock tonight. A big shout out to a couple of people. Georgina from Unley, Heather from Plimpton and Ruth from Oaklands Park. I hope you're all enjoying the music tonight on Coast FM. 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

88.7, Adelaide's Coast FM. That's Johnny O'Keefe with Margaret McLaren with the old Mockingbird song. We had Santana, we had Brian Poole and the Tremolos doing a song called Good Lovin', which was also a hit for the Rascals back in the 60s. We had the King of Pop, Normie Rowe. He was from Melbourne, born in 1947. He's still around, still going quite well. He's 79 years old. I played his song called Pride and Joy, and Bobby Sherman, Julie, Julie, Julie, Do You Love Me? It's 7:30, and I'm Bob taking you through till 9 o'clock tonight. Let's get the party started. It's 10 degrees outside. Hope your football team won today or won on the weekend or is going to win tonight or tomorrow. And let's hope we have a nice warmer day tomorrow. Okay, on with the music. Here we go. Here's the Partridge Family going back to the 60s, featuring David Cassidy and Shirley Jones. Come on, get happy.

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This is Let's Get the Party Started till 9 o'clock. That's E-Mile, Ford and the Checkmates. You might remember them. They had a big song with I Don't Know Why I Love You, But I Do. It's a great song. We had Badfinger with Baby Blue. And we had the Turtles, Can I Get to Know You Better? It's 19 minutes to 8 o'clock, 10 degrees outside. Now, I got a song by an Adelaide band from 1970. If you were around back in those days, you might remember them. They're called Alison Gross. They were formed by Graham Goble, and the band ended up morphing basically into Little River Band later on. Well, here's one of their rare records I've got for you. Alison Gross with a song called If I Ask You.

88.7 Adelaide's Coast FM. That's the Everly Brothers, Don and Phil, with the old Buddy Holly song, That'll Be the Day. And we also had the Bobby Fuller Four with a song called Julie. You might remember the Bobby Fuller Four back in 1960. They had a huge hit with I Fought the Law, But the Law Won. Now, I did a big pre-announce I was going to play a song by Alison Gross, and it's also on the phone, trying to do two things at once, and I messed up and played the wrong song, didn't I? So, I'm going to play that song now by Alison Gross. It's called If I Ask You, and Robin sent me a text to say that he doesn't remember the band. Well, I do, and they were quite big around Adelaide around 1970 with Graham Goble. I'm not sure if anyone else like Bee Birtles or Glenn Shorrock was involved, but they ended up morphing into the Little River Band. Anyway, here's their song now called If I Ask You. And thanks, Robin and Paula. Glad you're listening to my show. See you later. Bye.

0: 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You're listening to Let's Get the Party Started. I'm Bob Lindo with you through until 9 o'clock tonight. And that was an Aussie band. They were around from 1965 to 72. They're called the Town Criers with the old Everlasting Love song. We had the Alan Price set with High Lily, High Low. The Beau Brummels with Just a Little. And the Hollies with I Can't Let Go. It's now 8 o'clock. 10 degrees outside. I hope you're having a great Saturday night. I'm going to play a little song now by Mike Nesmith, who used to be in the Monkees, and this is actually a Monkees song. It's called Listen to the Band, but this is a version just by Mike Nesmith all by himself.
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0: Pretty good too.

Well, there's a couple of rockabilly songs for you. They're both Roy Hamilton songs. And that one was called Don't Let Go, but that was Jeff Lynne doing a cover of the old Roy Hamilton song. And we also had Roy with You Can Have Her, I Don't Want Her. We had Johnny O'Keefe with Right Now. Status Quo back from 1973 with Francis Rossi and Rick Parfitt having a great guitar boogie there. Roll Over, Lay Down. And we also had The Byrds, So You Want to Be a Rock and Roll Star. It's 22 minutes past 8. 11 degrees now. It's actually gone up a degree. How about that? Still pretty cold, though. But I hope you're having a great Saturday night. I'm Bob Lindo, taking you through till 9 o'clock with Let's Get the Party Started.

98.7 Adelaide's Coast FM. This is Let's Get the Party Started until 9 o'clock. And that was Tony Barber. He used to be the rhythm guitarist for Billy Thorpe and the Aztecs band. And that's his one of his only hits, I think. It's called Someday. We also had The Undertakers with Just a Little Bit. The Cowsills are an American family band, similar to the Partridge Family. They were from Newport, Rhode Island, and I played their song called Indian Lake. And we had Free with Wishing Well, with the great voice of Paul Rogers. What a great rock and roll singer he is. I was going to say was, but he still is. And we had Billy Wayne Crash Craddock with an old song called I Want That. It's 24 minutes to 9 o'clock. Coming up at 9, we have Lambo with his Party Mix program going through from 9 until midnight tonight.

Hi, I'm Margie from Aldinga Beach, and I love listening to Coast FM. I listen every day, and I love the fact that you play all sorts of music. Country, Elvis, the Hollies, the Beatles, and I love it all.

88.7 Adelaide's Coast FM. That's Wizards with See My Baby Jive. We also had the Applejacks. They were a Liverpool band. A bit unusual in that they had a female bass player. And they did a recording of the Paul McCartney song, a very, very early Paul McCartney song called Like Dreamers Do. And we had Mungo Jerry with Maggie. It's now coming up to 8 minutes to nine, coming up at nine. We have Lambo with his Lambo's Party Mix from nine right up until midnight, playing some great rock and roll music for you. And then we've got Deborah Ann between 12 and 3 a.m. with Good Morning Starshine. And then one of our newer presenters, Angela, she's filling in on the program early Sunday morning, taking you right up to 6 o'clock. So some great music coming your way on Adelaide's 88.7 Coast FM. Here's a grungy Aussie band from Sydney. They were around from 1959 right through to 1967, believe it or not. They were called Ray Hoff and the Offbeats. This is called Tossin' and Turnin'.

Yeah, the Yardbirds with Over Under Sideways Down. And that's just about it for me tonight. Thanks very much for your company. Thanks for the phone calls and messages. And thanks for supporting 88.7 Adelaide's Coast FM. Stay tuned now for Luke for his Lambo's Party Mix program. 3 hours of great party music from the 70s right up till today. So until Monday afternoon for My Wonderful World at 2 o'clock, this is Bob Lindo saying bye for now. Have a great night. I'm out of here. And I've just got time to squeeze this one in. It's an old one from the 60s. It's by a little band called the Beaumarks. This is called Clap Your Hands. Bye for now.

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1: Nine o'clock on Adelaide's Coast FM. Forecast for Adelaide tomorrow: cloudy and high chance of showers. Down to 9, top of 15 for Monday. Also showers and 16, and Tuesday showers easing in 17. Currently in the city, 10 degrees, and that's the weather right here on Adelaide's Coast FM.
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2: Good evening, Adelaide, and to everyone online around the world. My name is Luke Lambert, a.k.a. Lambo, here to present yet another edition of the Party Mix. Entertaining you with great hits from the 70s right through to the present from 9 till midnight. And we are going to have a lot of fun on this cold, wet evening. Before we do, though, thanks very much to Bob Lindo for getting the party started. Great classics from the 50s and 60s right there. Now, who's going to be on next week? I got my guess right last week. And this week I'm going to predict that Bevan Wilkins will be on next Saturday at 6 o'clock. But to be absolutely certain, you have to tune in to find out. Anyway, shout-outs, 8371 1000. Give us a call. Let us know what you're doing to keep yourselves warm and dry. And if you have a song in mind, I may be able to play it as long as I've got it. There might be a few spots open, so you can give me a call, as I said, 8371 1000. Well, on a night like this, we have to begin a Saturday night with old 55. And as usual, they are on the prowl here on Adelaide's Coast FM.

on Adelaide's Coast FM, live and local 24/7, featuring Real McCoy. Another night. Yes, folks, it certainly is another Saturday night here on The Party Mix, entertaining you with lots of great hits from the 70s to the present, right through to midnight. And I'll be playing some music that has to do with today's date, which is the 11th of July. We're past the halfway point of the year, ladies and gentlemen. Before you know it, it'll be Christmas. Anyway, we're not going to think too far ahead. Instead, we're going to go back now to 2001 and a track from Aerosmith that I've never played before here on the coast. This one's called Jaded, and it was a successful hit from their album Just Push Play, which is what we've done.

Oh yeah, Bad Medicine from the Bon Jovi album New Jersey here on Adelaide's Coast FM. We played that because that was just one of many songs from the group that was co-written by their main guitarist, Richie Sambora. He is it's his birthday today. He turns 67 and still rocking on strong as far as I know. Although, is he with the band? Don't know. I don't think he is. He might have departed the band at one point, about 12 or 13 years ago. Anyway, he's still in the industry, and who knows, he may rejoin the band at some point. Anyway, before that was a Finnish group known as Reckless Love and I Love Heavy Metal, a song that you probably hear regularly on a show that's hosted by either Les or Dave or both of them all at once. Anyway, here on Lambo's Party Mix, we continue with some more great rock in the form of a double play from our very own John Farnham, and we're going to play a couple of album title tracks for you right now, beginning with Chain Reaction right here on Adelaide's Coast FM.

was one of our greatest singers, unfortunately, due to cancer and having his jawline reconstructed, he can no longer sing, which is very unfortunate, but glad that he's still with us. Anyway, you're on Lambo's Party Mix. Speaking of people who are with us, someone who's not, unfortunately, is Welsh singer Bonnie Tyler. She passed away just 3 days ago after complications from surgery. She was 75 years old, but back in the 80s, she had a pretty successful hit or two. Total Eclipse of the Heart was a huge hit in 83, and about 3 years later, she brought out this single, which really does motor and is used in many movies and commercials. And just a little fun fact, Bonnie Tyler wasn't her real name. She was born Gaynor Sullivan back in 1951. So, on that note, let's pay tribute to her and say rest in peace while we play Holding Out for a Hero on Adelaide's Coast FM.

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Kids in the Kitchen on Adelaide's Coast FM, giving us a change in mood from their album Shine. And before that, Boney M's Daddy Cool from their 70s disco album Take the Heat Off Me. Well, the heat has certainly been taken off the city of Adelaide. It's cold, it's wet, it's windy, it's truly winter. But hopefully you're staying warm and dry as you listen to Lambeau's Party Mix. Let's break the habit now and bring you some Linkin Park from their Meteora album of 2003 right here on the coast. And don't forget, 8371 1000 for a shout-out and maybe a possible request.

Adelaide's Coast FM featuring The Police and Synchronicity 2 from the album Synchronicity, which on this day in 1983 went to number one on the album charts here in Australia and held the position for three consecutive weeks. Great track, I have to admit, there from The Police. And of course on that album, the other great track of course is Every Breath You Take. Now, I feel like I need to take every breath, because here on Lambo's Party Mix, the music is certainly getting me up and moving. It's certainly making me working. And speaking of working, our next track is Working On It, originally done by the late Chris Rea. But on this occasion, I've got a young 14-year-old Aussie guitarist by the name of Nathan Cavalieri doing it. Although he was 14 at the time when this was released. Oh, in fact, maybe 13, in fact, or 11. I'm trying to remember what year it came out. I think it was 1993. That would have made him 11, because he's now 44. And, of course, he's the guitarist of the group. But the lead singer on this occasion is none other than Andrew Strong, the lead singer of The Commitments, who starred in the movie. He was only 16 in that movie, mind you. But and on this occasion, he was barely even, or not even 21. Anyway, you listen to him, you'd swear he's on the wrong side of 40. But nonetheless, let's enjoy this version. Starts slow, but it does kick into gear. I promise you. Adelaide's Coast FM.

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live and local 24 hours a day. It's Adelaide's Coast FM and Daft Punk, One More Time. Wanted to play that for a little while. And before that, another band named after a member, Manfred Mann's Earth Band on this occasion. And Davey's on the Road Again, a great live track from out of the 70s. If you just tuned in, how you doing? My name's Luke Lambert, a.k.a. Lambo. I'm the host of The Party Mix, and you've missed 1 hour of fantastic hits, but don't worry, there's another 2 hours up my sleeve, and I'm going to be pumping out hit after hit, and also taking shout-outs and possible requests on 8371-1000. But in the meantime, I'm going to continue with something that has to do with on this day, that the date being the 11th of July. And it was on this day in 1999 that a song from a Latino artist went to number one in the UK and stayed there for 3 weeks. It was this one, Livin' La Vida Loca, which of course translates to living the crazy life. It's here and we're getting crazy on Adelaide's Coast FM. Yeah.

I tell you what, ladies and gentlemen, if that song does not make you feel happy and or inspired, then I suggest you seek help professionally. That's none other than Irene Cara's Flashdance, What a Feeling, on Adelaide's Coast FM. And I played that because it was on this day in 1983 when it went to number one here on the charts, held the spot for five consecutive weeks, then lost the top spot, but then regained it for another couple of weeks, so 7 weeks in total. Ironically, it took over the number one mantle from Total Eclipse of the Heart from the recently departed Bonnie Tyler. Anyway, here on Lambo's Party Mix, we're inviting you to call in for shout-outs, 8371-1000. Also, you can leave messages on my Facebook page, Lambo on Your Radio. That's where you can find me. And you can check it out for any possible news that may arise. Anyway, speaking of shout-outs, I want to say a nice hello to Christine listening online from rural Queensland, where it is, believe it or not, cold as well. You didn't think it would be too cold up there in the tropics, but sometimes it does happen. Anyway, she's enjoying herself, having a lot of fun listening to the music tonight, and I hope that the rest of you are doing the same there. So thank you very much once again, Chrissy, for listening in. All right, I've got three great rock tracks coming up for you right now that are all covers. Let's start off, though, with Akka Dakka. And, of course, they're covering the Van Morrison Group, Them, and Baby Please Don't Go from the High Voltage album on Adelaide's Coast FM. And I tell you what, this really motors.

There's Swanee leading his group, the Party Boys, on Adelaide's Coast FM, and their cover of He's Gonna Step On You Again, originally recorded by a South African named John Congos back in the early 70s. And before that, Steel Dragon, that's a fictional band made for the Mark Wahlberg movie Rockstar back in 2001, and they did Long Live Rock and Roll, originally done by Rainbow back in 78, and of course featuring on the original track's vocals was none other than Ronnie James Dio. You're on Lambo's Party Mix. We just crossed the halfway point of the program. Normally it's time for me to do a triple play, but I'm not quite there yet. I've got a couple of more tracks I want to play. In particular, this particular one, and of course it was from Harry Styles, formerly of One Direction. It came out a couple, about 4 years ago. It was on this day in 2022 when it went to number one here in Australia. Well, the album did. The album, of course, is Harry's House and held the spot for 4 weeks. Let's enjoy it here on Adelaide's Coast FM. For a little, something a little...

0: 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And that. 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

88.7 Adelaide's Coast FM, Armin Van Buuren there. This is What It Feels Like from the Intense album. You're on Lambo's Party Mix. It's now time for a triple play. On this occasion, I've picked one track from the 70s, one track from the 80s, and one track from the 90s, all from the same group. The band, of course, is The Cure. And we begin with Boys Don't Cry, released in the very, very late 70s on Adelaide's Coast FM.

A fantastic triple play from The Cure here on Adelaide's Coast FM. We began it with Boys Don't Cry from their 1979 album of the same name. And in the middle there, probably my favourite song of theirs, Just Like Heaven, came off their album Kiss Me, Kiss Me, Kiss Me in 1987. And finally, Friday I'm in Love was from their Wish album out of 1992. Fantastic tracks here, brought to you by Lambo's Party Mix. As we continue to go on, we're going to drive now with none other than Shannon Knoll. Adelaide's Coast FM. He's got a car. He'll tell you about it

Adelaide's Coast FM, and baby, it's you, a one-hit wonder from a Canadian sibling group known as Promises. You're on Lambo's Party Mix, closing in on the end of the second hour, and we can certainly feel that it is cold and wet and windy outside. However, the temperature is still around 11 degrees. Unbelievable. Can you feel it? Well, I can certainly feel it. Speaking of which, that's the name of this track. I Can Feel It from Radio Freedom, a pop group that had a few hits here in Australia in the early 90s and are synonymous with the hit TV show E Street. This takes you back about 35 years. You're on Adelaide's Coast FM. Turn her up.

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And, Graham Bonnet, Warm Ride, something that we would totally enjoy right now with this cold, wet, windy weather. And before that, the four ladies doing Lady Marmalade, Christine Aguilera, Little Kim, Maya and Pink. And speaking of which, Little Kim is celebrating her birthday today. She turns 52. She's the one that did the rapping in that particular song. And I'm talking about the music mode, not actually literally rapping. Anyway, you're on Lambo's Party Mix. And hello to those who have just tuned in. You've missed out on a couple of hours of great hits, but we've got a little bit over 50 minutes worth to throw at you. And we're going to do that by leading off with a bit of Savage Garden's Affirmation, a song that they performed at the Sydney 2000 Olympics. I wonder if they'll get invited back for the Brisbane edition that will be happening in 6 years' time. They are Queenslanders, mind you. So who knows? Could come up as a surprise. You're on Adelaide's Coast FM, live and local.

0: That was wonderful.
1: Bravo.
0: I loved that.
1: Oh, it was great.
0: Well, it was pretty good.
1: Well, it wasn't bad.
0: Well, there were parts of it that weren't very good, though.
1: It could have been a lot better.
0: I didn't really like it.
1: It was pretty terrible.
0: It was bad.
1: It was awful.
0: I was terrible.

One-hit wonder from the 90s. Bury the sunshine after the rain. That's what we're hoping for here in Adelaide. And here on Adelaide's Coast FM, we just try to make the music that takes your mind off the cold, wet, windy weather, if you know what I mean. Anyway, it's Lambo's Party Mix. We've got another birthday for you. American folk singer Suzanne Vega turns 67 today. She had a few hits back in the 80s, like Luca, and this single, Marlena on the Wall, Adelaide's Coast FM. Even if I

More of this. And that. And no ads or chitty chat. Lambo's Party Mix. 88.7.

Roxette on Adelaide's Coast FM and the hit that made them famous, The Look. And interesting story behind that, of course. It was due to an exchange student from Minnesota who was over in Sweden, heard the song, thought it was really good, and then brought it back to America, got his local radio station to play it, and then the word spread around, and within a year or so, the rest was history, and it became a smash hit around the world and made Roxette a very popular group throughout the 90s. Anyway, a little piece of history there brought to you by Lambo's Party Mix. And for those of you playing at home, before Roxette, you would have heard Denny Hines with It's All Right. And I feel it's all right to say right now that the request line is now closed. We've only got about half an hour to go. And coming up after midnight is going to be Deborah Ann with Good Morning Starshine. But right now, we're going to have a double play from Fleetwood Mac's self-titled album, also known as the White Album. Not to be confused with the Beatles' White Album. Anyway, the reason being is because on this day in 1975, that album got released. So, here's two tracks from it, probably their best two tracks, beginning with Say You Love Me, Adelaide's Coast FM.

Adelaide's Coast FM, and a double play from Fleetwood... I can't believe I forgot the name or say their name properly. Fleetwood Mac. It's a double play from their second self-titled album, which was released on this day in 1975. And, of course, the first track there, Say You Love Me, was sung by the late Christine McVie. That second track, though, Rhiannon, was done none other by Stevie Nicks. And, of course, that album had a couple of other hits as well, Over My Head and Warm Ways, and it was the album that preceded Rumours, which, without doubt, has been their best album yet. All right, you're on Lambo's Party Mix as we close in on the end of the program. I'm going to bring you something a little more recent and a little more local. The Cut Snakes are a country band here in Adelaide, or were a country band, and they were fronted by a man named Josh Lamont, who is the father of missing six-year-old Gus Lamont. And he's been in the studios here with the group performing some of their hits from their album, or their EP, Half Cut, and this is one of them called Shoulda Woulda Coulda, and it's here on Adelaide's Coast FM.

That's Weezer and Island in the Sun on Adelaide's Coast FM. That comes off their Green album, and we played it because one of its members, Scott Schreiner, turns 61 today. And he's a bass player in the band and has been with them over 12 albums, I guess. And I think this was the first album in which he featured in. Anyway, before that, Queen, of course, Heaven for Everyone, was released in 1995 or 96, a posthumous release featuring the late Freddie Mercury. You're on Lambo's Party Mix, winding down inside the last 10 minutes, and we're just going to finish with a couple of classics here. One from none other than Cold Chisel, off the 20th Century album of 1984. This one's No Sense, but it makes sense playing it here on Adelaide's Coast FM.

0: 88.7 Adelaide's Coast FM, and finishing it off there with the Pet Shop Boys, Say A Vita A. In other words, that's the way life is, and that's the way it is for another edition of Lambo's Party Mix. I want to thank all of you for listening over the last 3 hours, and thanks to those who also called in wanting a little bit of info here and there. I had a couple that didn't mention them over the air, and I think that was James and Julie. Thank you very much for your calls, and I hope you got some closure out of it. Anyway, time's up for me, as I said. Coming up very shortly, Deborah Ann and Good Morning Starshine. Stick around for that. She's got 3 hours of fantastic hits lined up for you. In the meantime, my name is Lambo. Have fun, stay safe, and I'll catch you next Saturday.
1: You know, I'm not much on speeches, but it's so gratifying to leave you wallowing in the mess you've made. You're screwed. Thank you. Bye.
2: 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I'm going home.
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4: And the weather for Sunday, the 12th of July. We're expecting a top of 15 and a low of 9 and possible rainfall of 1 to 6 millimetres. And for Monday, similar, top of 16, a low of 11 and more showers. And the same with Tuesday, but we're going up 1 degree, a top of 17, a minimum of 11 with showers easing.

Good Morning Starshine is the name of my show. I'm Deborah Ann. Thank you for joining me. It's right on 12 o'clock and the current temperature is 11 degrees. I'll be here until 3 a.m. Thanks to Lambo's Party Mix. What great music and tracks he plays and information. Good show, and you have a great Sunday, Lambo, and he'll be back next week. And so I hope to bring you some music that shaped your world from the 60s and 70s and a little bit of country thrown in there. I'm going to start off with Johnny O'Keefe, accompanied by Margaret McLaren with Mockingbird. 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

Del Shannon with Runaway there. Before that was Hermits with Can't You Hear My Heartbeat? And we had Pee Wee King singing Slowpoke. It's now 11 minutes past 12 here on the coast. Next up, we've got Bobby Bear, The Seekers, and Nilsson. And first up, we're going to play The Browns with The Three Bells. Stick around for my double up. I'm going to have play one song, the same song by two different artists, and that's coming up in the next 20 minutes. Okay, so here's The Browns with The Three Bells. 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

I know this is the same road I took the day I left home, but it sure looks different now. Well, I guess I look different too, 'cause time changes

Well, that was Nielsen singing Everybody's Talking. And we had The Seekers with Morning Town Ride and Bobby Bear with 500 Miles From Home. I've got my double up right now, and the song will be LA International Airport, covered by Alison Durbin, and the original will be Susan Ray, following Alison. So Alison won the King of the TV Week King of Pop Awards from 1969 to 1972, four years running. Yeah, for the best female artist. That's a great honour. That's only some of the awards she won. And yes, she originally came from New Zealand, but moved over here to do a lot of work and shows on TV and singing and discography. And yeah, what a wonderful voice. Anyway, here's her version of LA International Airport. I hope you enjoy it, and then we'll have Susan Ray following. 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

Well, I hope you enjoyed that couple of artists there singing LA International Airport. Which one do you prefer? Anyway, Susan Ray had many other hits as well in America, and that song reached number one in New Zealand and number two in Australia and number nine in the US. Up next, we've got Rick Springfield with Don't Talk to Strangers. And then we'll go back to some 70s and 60s. We've got the Young Bloods, Tom Jones, and Johnny and the Hurricanes. Here, please listen to Rick Springfield with Don't Talk to Strangers.

0: Well, that was Johnny and the Hurricanes, and that piece of music was called Beatnik Fly. And we had Tom Jones with Daughter of Darkness and the Youngbloods, Darkness, Darkness. And I'd like to give a shout out to James from North Haven, who gave me a call. Thanks, and you have a great Sunday. Thanks for listening, James. Next up, we've got Buddy Holly, Elvis Presley, Little Richard, and I'm starting off with Claudel Rogers right after this message.
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Little Richard with Keep a Rockin'. We had Elvis with Blue Suede Shoes. Buddy Holly, Listen to Me. And it's coming up to 3 minutes to one. Now I've got Electric Light Orchestra with Rock and Roll is King. I'm Deborah Ann with Good Morning Starshine. 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

I was working with a group, singing with a group known as Johnny and the Strangers, and we were performing on one of the big shows that had arrived in Perth. Anyway, I got to know Stephen Wright and George Young of the Easy Beats quite well, who, as you know, are a very, very good songwriting team. And I said, please, please write me a song. I want to be a star. So they said, all right. I brought in the tape recorder and George Young got out his guitar and they sat down and wrote this song called Step Back, or it was Jump Back originally, but they changed it to Step Back.

One of the things that was different, I think, about the group when it was formed is having a girl in it. And that was a subject of, from people in the business that we met, we were subjected to quite a bit of criticism for this. Because no one else at that stage had a girl singer in the group. We thought, well, why not? And that was when Mimes to Please would have come out. And that sold quite well. And from then on, we really never looked back. We were more or less established, and we had just had to consolidate what we'd already done.

0: was about a month.
1: Well, that was the Executives singing My Aim Is to Please You. And we had Johnny Young singing Step Back. And that's from my Rock, Rock, Rock album, record, that is. And I'll just read what's on the back of the record cover. It says, this recording came into being when Sydney radio station 2SM approached the various recording companies who had the cream of Australia's artists under contract with the idea of releasing an historical record of Australian hits by Australian stars over the years from 1960 to 1970. So I've got this record, which actually I think I got it up at Mildura when I went up there. I was at a antique fair. And it's got about 16 songs from Australian artists, and they all talk about their song. And, yeah, that was Johnny Young speaking, and the Executives, one of the group's members. I'm not sure which one, but, yeah, so that's – and then that started to talk – well, the last person you heard, which I just cut off, I may play another time, was Johnny Farnham, and he was going to speak about Sadie. But yeah, so I really love this record. It's got they should make more of them with the artists speaking, I think, to keep them their keep them alive. You can listen to it without having to watch a video. Yeah, anyway, and we started off there with Olivia Newton-John and John Travolta singing You're the One That I Want. It's now 10 past one in the morning. I'm Deborah Ann, and I'll be here until 3 a.m. If you'd like to give me a call, 8371 1000 is the number. I'd like to give a shout out to Mark from O'Halloran Hill, who's a regular listener, along with Kay from Glenelg. Thank you for listening. Okay, we've got the Everly Brothers, and of course I might pop Bonnie Tyler in right after them with It's a Heartache, and she passed away last Wednesday, and with her distinct husky voice, can't mistake Bonnie's voice, that's for sure. Anyway, so we'll play that in as a dedication to her, because she had some great songs and hits, and that one got to number 4 in the UK and number 3 in the US. So Everly Brothers first with Devoted to You, 88.7 Adelaide's Coast FM.

0: Geeta Davis there with The End of the World. We had Bonnie Tyler with It's a Heartache. Rest in peace, Bonnie. And Kate Bush with The Man with a Child in His Eyes. Next up, we've got Little River Band, Daddy Cool, Tom Robinson Band. But we'll start with Nick Gilder, Hot Child in the City, coming up shortly.
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1: 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I reckon I might sweep the pool and win that one.
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Tom Robinson Band there with 2468 Motorway. We had Daddy Cool with Bomb Bomb, Little River Band with Shut Down Turn Off. And it's now 23 minutes to 2 a.m. here on the coast. I'm Deborah Ann with Good Morning Starshine. I'll be here until 3. And we've got some more music here, great tunes here. This one I actually played last night, but I liked it, so I'm going to play it again. And it's by Player One, called Space Invaders. And then we'll have a man or group called Talk, Barbara Streisand and Neil Diamond singing a song. And then just around the corner, we're going to do my single flip. And tonight's single will be Kamal. Yes, so we'll have Kamal singing side A and side B of a 1972 single. But first, we've got a few songs, so here's Space Invaders. 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

0: That was Talk with Runaway to Mars. And that song went viral on TikTok and boosted the sales in 2022. Yep, great song. And we, of course, we had The Space Invaders by Player One. That was an Australian's Russell Dunlop and Bruce Brown, recorded under the name Player One. Okay, we're up next we'll have You Don't Bring Me Flowers with Barbara Streisand and Neil Diamond and Peggy March, and then we'll have Kamal.
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used to be so natural. Talk about forever. What used to be's don't count anymore.

Well, that was Peggy March with I Will Follow Him. And that was from in the 1950s. And we had You Don't Bring Me Flowers, sung by Barbara Streisand and Neil Diamond. And the time is 7 minutes to two here at the coast. And the temperature is still 11 degrees. Right, I've got my single flip next when I've got Kamal. So Kamal actually attended school in Adelaide at King's College from 1953 to 55. And then he started an architecture degree at Adelaide Uni, but he only did it for a year because then he sidestepped into music and became very successful. He has sold over 20 million records and recorded more than 30 albums. So here's a couple of songs. Well, this one only reached number 86, but it's very popular or very memorable. And it's called Love is a Mountain. So that's side A. This is from 1972. Then I'll attempt to flip it really quickly. And the side B is the song For the Good Time. So here's Kamal, Love is a Mountain. 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

You just heard Frankie Valli from Greece singing Greece. What a great song and what a wonderful movie. Before that was Uriah Heep singing Free Me, and we started with Elton John and Candle in the Wind. It's now 11 minutes past 2 here on the coast. I'm Deborah Ann. Thank you for listening and joining me this morning. Right now we've got some more great songs. We've got Joy Dolan, Jim Capaldi, and starting off with Starland Vocal Band, Afternoon Delight, 88.7 Adelaide's Coast FM.

Well, I hope you enjoyed that, Lord, that those three songs. I certainly did. That was Jim Capaldi singing Love Hurts. Before that was Joe Dolan with Lady in Blue, and we started with Starland Vocal Band with Afternoon Delight. It's now 21 minutes past two here. I'm Deborah Ann. Now we've got a few country songs. Not too many tonight, but yes, at the end of the show. So here's John Denver with Fly Away. 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

Our very own Frank Ifield there with I Remember You. We had Anne Murray before that with Danny's Song, Tom T. Hall with The Year That Clayton Delaney Died, and Johnny Cash and June Carter with Jackson. It's now 23 minutes to 3 a.m. here at the coast. And we've got Angela in the studio getting ready for the early Sunday morning show. And, yep, she'll have some fantastic music. And look forward to listening to you, Angela, in 20 minutes' time. Okay, we've got to change a bit of pace now, but we're starting.

0: That was The Hustle by Van McCoy and the Soul City Symphony. And before that, we had Jack and Jill with Radio. And I had a call from Fred from Ingle Farm. Thanks for listening, Fred. I'm keeping you up, it sounds like, but he's enjoying the music. Thanks a lot for your support. And you have a great Sunday. Right, we've got, after the next message, we've got Eruption with I Can't Stand the Rain. We're certainly getting a lot of it, and we do need it. So, but it's a song about you can't stand it. 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

That was the Marbles with Only One Woman, and that was Graham Bonnet and his cousin singing that song. And we had Squeeze singing Cool for Cats and Eruption with I Can't Stand the Rain. Well, it's been my pleasure hosting Good Morning Starshine and playing music that shaped a generation. Thank you for your company this morning. I'm Deborah Ann on 88.7 Adelaide's Coast FM. Saying goodbye for now. I'll be back in a fortnight. Johnson Wu will be back next week. Have a wonderful Sunday. It's almost 3 a.m. Please welcome the Early Sunday Morning Show with Angela. Bye for now.

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1: Adelaide's forecast for today is a maximum of 15 and an overnight low of 9 degrees. Monday, we're looking at 16. Right now, it's 11 degrees. Thank you, Deborah Ann, for Good Morning Starshine. I agree with your song. We've had a lot of rain, but it certainly is welcomed. I'm here through till 6 a.m. playing music for the soul and lyrics for the heart. Let's get straight into the tunes with Earth, Wind & Fire, In the Stone.

That was the Pet Shop Boys with It's All Right. Before that, I played Everybody Wants to Rule the World by Tears for Fears. Next is a remix version of Ice House's song Don't Believe Anymore. It's known as the Ivan and Collins Cafe Latte Mix.

0: You're listening to Adelaide's Community Radio, 88.7 Coast FM. Such a poignant song, wasn't it? You just heard John Lennon singing Imagine. This was his best-selling single of his solo career. It sold more than 1 million copies in UK alone, and more than 200 artists have performed or covered the song. Before that, I played a beautiful instrumental. It appeared on Peter Allen's album Boy from Oz. Entitled Discovery, it was actually performed by Todd Hunter. And if his name is familiar, it's because he formed Dragon in 1972. His younger brother was Mark Hunter. Coming up in amongst the next few songs, I'll actually be playing a song by Dragon, as well as some other music you may or may not have heard of.
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0: You're on 88.7 Coast FM with Angela, playing songs for the soul and lyrics for the heart through till 6am. That was Australian band Jojo Zepp and the Falcons with a cover version of the song that was originally sung by Dionne Warwick entitled Walk On By. Before that, you heard Dragon with Witnessing. I also played a couple of more atmospheric tunes, Return to Innocence by the German musical group Enigma, and at the top, an ambient electronic track by the band called Bedrock. And that tune was called Beautiful Strange.
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I just played Annie Lennox with her song A Thousand Beautiful Things. Before that was British R&B girl group Eternal singing I Am Blessed. And I began with legendary Australian artist Jimmy Barnes with Too Much Ain't Enough Love. It featured the backing vocals of Vanetta Fields and Wendy Matthews. This next song is by the first Australian Idol winner Guy Sebastian with Angels Brought Me Here.

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2: Currently it's 11 degrees and we're expecting clouds and showers today, 15 degrees. 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

You just heard the prayer sung as a duet by Josh Groban and Charlotte Church. If you're wondering, Josh sings the verses both in English and Italian. The original version of this song was recorded by Celine Dion and Andre Bocelli. Before I play our next song, I'd like to say a very good morning to my partner Roland, who's tuned in to support me. Love you lots. Now I'm going to play our next song, which is Eurogliders with Absolutely.

0: 88.7 Adelaide's Coast FM. That was the Rock Melons with Love's Gonna Bring You Home. And before that was Ollie and Jerry with Breaking. There's No Stopping Us. We'll continue the songs after this short break with ABC, George Michael and Michael Jackson.
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0: 88.7 Adelaide's Coast FM. It's gone 4:46. That was Donna Summer with Stop, Look and Listen. I then played Michael Jackson's Off the Wall from his fifth album of the same name, which was in 1979. The song was written by English songwriter Rod Temperton and produced by Quincy Jones. Before that was George Michael with Move On, and I started with ABC Say It. On the other side of this, Captain Sensible with Happy Talk.
1: 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Thank you for being with Coast FM Airways. 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
2: Well, it's still sitting on 11 degrees at the moment, with a top of 15 degrees today in Adelaide. I'd like to say a big happy 82nd birthday to my mum, who is having her birthday today. The song you just heard was Darryl Braithwaite singing a cover of The Horses, which he released as a single in 1991. It reached number one in Australia. Margaret Ehrlich provided the female vocals. You also heard Billy Joel with You're Only Human, called Second Wind. Let's start this final hour. It's pretty amazing that this hour's already, 2 hours have already gone and we've got our last hour. So I'll start it with a song by English band Go West, and it's called Healing Hands.

You just heard Everything Your Heart Desires by Hall & Oates. I then played Crowded House's Better Be Home Soon. With his interpretation of Love of the Common People, it was Paul Young, and he actually had a number two UK hit for himself in 1983 with that song. And lastly, I played Wang Chung singing The Waves. 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

0: You're listening to Angela on Coast FM 88.7 FM. Released by British band Frankie Goes to Hollywood, that was their 1984 single, The Power of Love. Before that was Alanis Morissette with You Learn. The second single from Talk Talk's third studio album was Living in Another World. And I also played The Sound of Crying by Prefab Sprout. It's a little less than 15 minutes before the wonderful Roger Davey presents his wonderful Sunday breakfast show at 6 a.m. I have a time for a few more tracks, starting with Seal and his song Pray for the Dying. I will dedicate this song to Bonnie Tyler, who passed away on Thursday at the age of 75.
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someone cry. Sneak out of this party. It's getting boring. There's more to

That was Bjork with There's More to Life Than This from her 1993 solo album debut. I'll be back next week on Sunday, but I'll also be doing a fill-in this coming Friday. So if you would like to come and listen to me again between 3 a.m. and 6 a.m, I will be on Friday and Sunday. I will continue to play some tracks you've heard and obviously some that you may not. So let's see out this show with an up-tempo track called All I See by an electronic music duo called Bondax. Have a safe and warm and dry Sunday. See you next time.

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1: Hello, I'm Sarah Warmby. The US is calling on Iran to publicly state that the Strait of Hormuz is open ahead of renewed peace talks. Sean Bindley reports.
2: Vice President J.D. Vance is expected to be amongst the US officials to take part in the scheduled negotiations to be held in Amman today. The talks are taking place following further tit-for-tat missile strikes between the two countries, including on commercial shipping in the Strait. Despite the continued uncertainty in the Middle East, the Albanese government says Australia's fuel stocks remain stable. The nation currently has 41 days' worth of petrol in reserve, 37 days of diesel and 33 days of jet fuel. Sean Bindley, Air News.
1: Telstra has confirmed it will appear before a Senate inquiry this week to answer questions about its nationwide outage. More than 600 calls to 000 could not be connected, while business and transport systems also faced major problems during the network failure. Senior Government Minister Jason Clare says the telco needs to be held to account.
3: Telstra have let Australians down. You know, people could have lost their lives. That's why there's an investigation by ACMA. I assume that that parliamentary inquiry will scrutinise the actions of Telstra over the course of the last week.
1: One of the world's largest tech companies is launching a landmark legal battle with its artificial intelligence partner. Toby Goff has the details.
4: Apple is accusing OpenAI of a coordinated campaign to steal confidential designs and blueprints for its upcoming hardware suite. The federal lawsuit names OpenAI's hardware chief, Tang Tan, a former Apple vice president, accusing him of helping poach more than 400 Apple employees. The iPhone maker claims departing workers were actively coached by OpenAI on how to sneak out sensitive data and evade security detection during their final weeks. The suit also alleges a former engineer downloaded dozens of files regarding unreleased products just before jumping ship in January. Apple is demanding a jury trial, the destruction of all stolen data, and a redesign of OpenAI's upcoming products. Toby Goff reporting.
1: A 16-year-old boy has been charged with murder after the remains of a 13-year-old girl were found in bushland in Donald in Victoria's northwest. Layla Jeffrey was reported missing by her family last weekend. A major search is continuing for the mother of a 4-year-old baby west of Brisbane. Yana Armstrong was last seen at her home in Toowoomba on Tuesday. Family and friends spent yesterday looking for her. Sister Faith Isaac says they can't give up hope.
5: I would really just appreciate if people could just keep on looking and just, yeah, we just need to bring her home. She's very loved, so she needs to come back. And I appreciate the people have already helped us look, if we can just keep on looking.
1: Also in news, an Australian man has died in a Balinese immigration detention centre after he was arrested on Friday for allegedly breaching his visa conditions. And snow could fall as low as 600 metres in Tasmania this week as three cold fronts sweep across the state. This is Air News. AFL and Hawthorn has broken Carlton's incredible winning streak with a 64-point win in rainy conditions at the MCG. The Blues had won seven games in a row since interim coach Josh Fraser took over, but the Hawks proved too strong, 15-13-103 to 6-3-39. Hawks coach Sam Mitchell says they knew it was going to be tough.
6: It was going to be that real arm wrestle early, and it was going to be difficult to get too far ahead or behind. They were difficult to play against and coach against, so credit to them, obviously a lot younger side than us, but pleased that we were able to get the win.
1: Wins also to the Saints, Giants and Crows. It's been a horror night for the Bulldogs in round 19 of the NRL. Here's Andrew Lucas.
7: The Bulldogs have suffered a major blow with captain Stephen Crichton injured in a heavy 40-16 loss to Canberra at Accor Stadium. On Old Boys Day, a crowd of almost 20,000 saw Crichton taken from the field in a medicab in the second half after losing feeling in his arm. The Raiders stunned the home home side early with a 22-0 lead at halftime before running in 6-3. Zach Hosking crossed for a hat-trick for Canberra. Andrew Lucas at Accor Stadium.
1: And yesterday's other games wins to the Roosters and Sharks. The Wallabies have gone down to France 42-26 in their rugby test in Brisbane. The All Blacks thrashed Italy 47-17. And at Wimbledon, Linda Nuskova has won the women's final. Australian Independent Radio News.
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8: Adelaide's weather for Sunday, the 12th of July, 2026. That's currently 12 degrees outside, and we're looking at a showery day today, 1 to 6 millimetres of rain possible, and a maximum of 15 degrees. For Monday, showers again, 16 degrees for the top, 2 to 7 millimetres possible. And looking further on to Wednesday, showers easing off, still 1 to 4 millimetres possible, and climbing up a touch warmer to 17 degrees. Well, good morning, everyone. Howdy, howdy. How are you this morning? A big welcome once again to Sunday Breakfast with Roger. I hope you're going all right and the new day's found you in good health and good spirits. A big thank you to Angela for the past 3 hours with some great music variety over the course of the wee small hours. And, of course, Angela, you'll hear lots more of in the coming weeks when she's be filling in this particular time slot quite a lot. So if you're up early and you can't sleep, why not tune in to Angela, because there'll be lots of great stuff to listen to. And speaking of great stuff to listen to, I hope you like what I've got picked out this morning. And I'm going to start the music mix off with tracks by Krista Berg and also the fabulous Stylistics. Here on the home of Adelaide's best music variety, Coast FM 88.7. Good morning to you.

0: Opening up the show musically this morning, that was the Stylistics there with I'm Stone in Love with You from 1972, big hit for them too back in the day. And before that, we heard from the fabulous Christa Berg with Missing You. Now, the studio phone lines are open, 8371 1000, the direct phone line into the studio. If you'd like to say hello, a shout out to friends or family, maybe request a song for a future program, all you've got to do is pick up the phone and give me a call while the music's playing, and I'll be happy to say hello to you. Here at the Sunday Breakfast Show with Roger, and as it's ticking over to 16 minutes past 6, we've got some station messages due, and I'm back with lots more. And I hope you're staying warm. If you're still in bed and keeping warm, well, half your luck, it's warmer in there than outside at the moment, that's for sure. And if you miss the news and weather at 6 o'clock, it's 12 degrees outside and not looking real warm today. But never mind, it is winter, folks.
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That was the Walker Brothers with Love Her. And we heard from Australia's own, the group New World, with Try to Remember. And that went back to the late 60s for the group The New World. Can't say I know much about them, to be honest. I know that they had a handful of singles released in the mid to late 60s, but much more than that, I couldn't tell you folks, to be honest. But then it doesn't really matter, does it? They were pretty good at the ones that they did release anyway. Good stuff. Next up, to get the next little lot of music rolling, this is some Cilla Black, and the fabulous Hans Poulsen follows Cilla Black too. Hello. Oh, just a moment. Hello to Laura and Pete from Warradale. Better not forget them. Thank you for the call and the kind words, Pete. Have a great Sunday, yourself and Laura and the family. And it's always great to catch up with Laura and Pete. And he always makes Sunday morning pancakes for breakfast and scrambled eggs and all kinds of stuff. And every time he tells me, he makes me feel hungry, that's for sure. Never mind. Good on you, Pete.

0: Hans Paulsen there with Meet Me in the Valley. That's one you don't hear on radio too often, that's for sure. And prior to Hans Paulsen, we heard from Cilla Black with A Baby It's You, going back to 1965 for the great Cilla Black.
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with any of his albums. You know, there's lots of hidden gems, you know, many of which never made commercial radio play either, which is a big shame. Never mind, that's how life is when the music world, isn't it? Next up, to start things going again, this is Bunny Paul teaming up with the Harptones.

0: That was Glen Campbell with a song called These Days. And we heard from the fabulous Charles Aznavour there with She, classic stuff from him. And there was also, as I mentioned, starting it up, was Bunny Paul teaming up with the Harptones with the song I'll Never Tell. And that dates from the mid-50s, mid to late 50s for Bunny Paul with the Harptones. And she did occasionally sing with them, and as well as doing solo stuff by herself. And the Harptones also had a couple of other female singers that sometimes came and went and did the lead vocals on various tracks over the years, and some interesting recordings, that's for sure, with the Harptones. And what a great voice Bunny Paul had. Wonderful stuff. Now we got some station messages due again, and then I'm back with a couple of songs to fill us up to the 7 o'clock news. So we'll get that going, and who knows, we might have some good news for a change, although I wouldn't hold my breath, folks, but you never know, do you?
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0: Daniel Boone and Beautiful Sunday, a big hit for him in 1973. The Seekers were before that with One World, One... getting a bit tongue-tied here, folks. I'll try that again. One Word Love, featuring the beautiful voice of Judith Durham, of course. And speaking of beautiful voices, prior to that was Doris Day with Secret Love, taking us all the way back to 1953. The time is now 7 o'clock here at Adelaide's Coast FM, 88.7. And that means only one thing, we've got the latest news and weather updates for you.
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2: Hello, I'm Sarah Warmby. Telstra has confirmed it will appear before a Senate inquiry on Friday to answer questions about the nationwide outage, which resulted in more than 600 calls not getting through to emergency services. The inquiry is just one of several that will look into the outage. Telstra is also running its own internal investigation, as will the Australian Communications and Media Authority. The federal government says Australia's fuel supplies remain stable despite the collapse of the ceasefire between Iran and the US. Australia has 41 days of petrol in reserve, which is the same as last week. Diesel is down slightly compared to last week, with 37 days worth of supply. Senior Labor Minister Jason Clare says the nation's fuel supplies are locked in for at least the next month, with 54 ships on the way.
3: What this shows is good, solid supply in the face of the uncertainty and the disruption happening on the other side of the world.
2: Detectives have now charged a 16-year-old boy with the murder of a 13-year-old girl whose remains have been found in Victoria. Layla Jeffrey was reported missing last weekend, her body found in bushland around a kilometre from her home in the small West Victorian town of Donald. An online fundraiser has been set up to help the family. Her aunt, Caitlin Shane, says the community response shows just how much her niece was loved.
4: Thank you to everyone for everything they've been doing to help and support, and thank you for making sure that my sister knows how much she is loved and how much Layla is loved, and thank you to whoever found her. It would have been worse to not know.
2: Police in Sydney are appealing for information after a 74-year-old man was assaulted and left for dead while on his morning walk in the city's west. Sean Bindley reports.
5: The man remains in hospital in a critical condition after being found just before 5 a.m. yesterday. A crime scene was established and an investigation is underway. Detective Acting Inspector Brenton Somerville says a motive for the attack remains unclear.
6: What we'd ask for is for members of the community, anyone who has seen or heard anything, has dash cam or CCTV in the area, to contact police, either via Crime Stoppers or to Cabramatta Police Station or Fairfield Police Station, to provide that information to us.
2: The death toll from Venezuela's earthquake tragedy has risen to over 4,000 as aid agencies work to respond to the growing humanitarian crisis. Maria Falkenhagen is organising relief efforts for Venezuela from New York. She's told the ABC it's a marathon task.
7: We all know that donations were going to decrease as time goes, because it's, you get the hype of the moment and then it goes down, it plateaus. But people in Venezuela are still going to need this. It's not a race, it's a marathon.
2: Briefly, Taiwan and Japan are bracing for Typhoon Barvi after it tore through the southern Philippines, leaving at least 17 people dead. And Nigeria's president has announced that security forces have rescued at least 39 children and 6 teachers who were kidnapped by gunmen 2 months ago. This is AIR News. The Cronulla Sharks have scored the biggest win in club history, beating the Dolphins 66-0. Coach Craig Fitzgibbon admits he wasn't expecting such a huge result.
8: The Dolphins smacked our backside at home a while ago, and I felt like that was on their mind, but I didn't see it going like that. No way. Not against a quality opponent like that. No way.
2: The Raiders and Roosters also posted wins. In the AFL, Geelong superstar Jeremy Cameron was taken to hospital with a suspected broken collarbone. The Cats have eventually going down to the Giants, 86-73. In the other games, wins to the Crows, Hawks and Saints. In V8 Supercars news, Matt Payne has delivered his most emphatic Sprint Cup statement yet, crushing the field in race 21 at the Townsville 500. Leonie Kay reports.
9: Despite running second to Brody Kostecki through the opening stint of the race, a slow first pit stop for Kostecki handed the race lead to the number 19 Ford, who disappeared up the road as the chasing pack engaged in several heated battles. It was Payne's first win since race 13 in Christchurch in April, whilst his championship lead over Brock Feeney ballooned out from 8 to 61 points. Today is the final day of the Townsville 500, with race 22 at 3:05 p.m. Australian Eastern Standard Time. Leonie Kay, Air Sport.
2: And England and Norway are playing in the FIFA World Cup quarterfinals this morning. Australian Independent Radio News.
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0: Adelaide's weather for Sunday, the 12th of July 2026. Well, it's currently 12 degrees outside, so it hasn't moved at all since I've been here at about 5:30 this morning. So, but it is going to improve slightly. We're going to get a scintillating maximum of 15 degrees this morning, folks. Showers along the way, 1 to 6 millimetres predicted. And for Monday, 16 degrees, showers again, 2 to 7 millimetres of rainfall possible. Monday, did I say Tuesday? I think I did. I don't know what I'm reading at the moment. And on Tuesday, showers easing off eventually, 17 degrees, still 1 to 4 millimetres of rain possible. Well, good morning, everyone, and welcome to the second hour of Sunday Breakfast with Roger. And if you've just tuned in, thank you very much for your company this morning, and I do hope the new day's found you in good health and good spirits. Studio phone lines are open for song requests, shout-outs, hellos, whatever you want to do. By all means, give me a call while the music's playing on 8371 1000, and I'll be happy to take your call. We'll kick off the second hour now with a couple of middle-of-the-road stuff songs still that I've got left over from the first hour, and then after that we pick up the tempo in the second hour onwards, just like I usually do on the program, and regular listeners will know that anyway. So anyway, we've got some Bev Harrell and some Van Morrison to kick off the beginning of the second hour.

Van Morrison there with Have I Told You Lately That I Love You. Lovely song, isn't it? And Bev Harrell was before that, Australia's own, in fact Adelaide's own pocket rocket Bev Harrell with Walk Among the Stars, and that took us back to 1967, and she was pretty amazing too, wasn't she? Still is, still with us. Don't know if she still sings or not anymore or performs, but she's still around the place, the fabulous Bev Harrell. This is America, Don't Cross the River. Well, you wouldn't want to in this weather, especially if you fell out of your boat. The water would be pretty cold, wouldn't it? Oh.

0: 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And the sooner you deal with it, the better.
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0: Australia's own Ronnie Burns there with How Did We Ever Get This Way? Well, who knows? Fleetwood Mac was before that with Oh Diane. We also heard from more great Aussie stuff with Dig Richards and the fabulous RJs with Love Struck. And there was David Essex with My Van Wee prior to that. And the one that started it off was the Town Criers with It's Hurting Badly.
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That was Backman Turner Overdrive there with Hey You. And we heard from Jerry and the Pacemakers prior to that with It Happened to Me. And there was also Bob Dylan with If Not For You. Now I'd like to stop and acknowledge a couple of phone callers now. Hello to Laurel at Torrensville. Thank you for the call and the kind words, Laurel. Your listener request is going to be put on next week, as I usually do, somewhere around 8:15 time slot. And also hello to Terry from Hendon, and Terry's partner Rhonda is celebrating her birthday today. So a very happy birthday to Rhonda. We hope you have a fantastic day from all of us here at Adelaide's Coast FM 88.7. And thank you as well to Terry for his constant support of this radio station. Much appreciated, as is everybody else that supports us, the listeners, the people that take the time to call up. A big thank you to everybody that does that. It really is much appreciated by all of us presenters. And if you'd like to say hello this morning or request a song for a future show, 8371 1000 is the number, and you can do that any time while the music's playing. And speaking of music playing, we'll get on with some more great Aussie stuff now with some Cole Joy and the Joy Boys. Joy Boys.

That was Chris Rea with Just One of Those Days from 1978. And I reckon we've, just about all of us have had one of those days from time to time, haven't we? But yeah, you do get that. Cole Joy and the Joy Boys were before Chris Rea there with Just a Little Too Much. And that dates back to the mid-60s for the fabulous Cole Joy and the Joy Boys.

0: They certainly do say it's your birthday on this here 12th day of July 2026. And we've got One Coast FM member celebrating their birthday today. And in fact, that person is also a presenter of one of our radio shows. And that person is Mandy, sometimes known as the Cheeky Fairy. I reckon she's pretty cheeky, Mandy, too. And Mandy presents the Soundcage program on Tuesday evenings from 8 p.m. through to 10 p.m. So if you're listening in this morning, Mandy, on behalf of myself and everybody else here at Coast FM, we'd all like to wish you a very, very happy birthday today. And we hope you have a great time celebrating your special day today with family and friends. And if you're out there celebrating your birthday today, well, the same thing applies to you too. From myself and all the rest of the crew here at the Coast, we hope you have a fantastic day as well.
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3: It certainly is Coast FM, 88.7. And just before I hit the play button again, I'd like to send out a special shout out and a get well message. And that goes out to Audrey from Westlakes. And Audrey took a bit of a nasty fall, and she's gotten banged around and got a broken shoulder and a broken arm or something like that, and she's in the wars at the moment, the poor old darling. But she is on the road to recovery and has been patched up. And if you're listening in this morning, Audrey, from me and everybody else here at Coast FM, get well soon, my darling. We hope that you stay happy, stay safe, and you recover from your nasty fall. And the quicker the better. And we hope that it's all good for you, and you feel much better soon. So a special shout out to you, Audrey, and all our love from me and everyone else here at Coast FM.

Brian Cadd and the Bootleg Family Band there with Ya Mama Don't Dance. And we heard from Creedence Clearwater Revival before that with Don't Look Now. And now to take us up to the 8 o'clock news and weather, this is Canned Heat and they're going to go up the country.

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1: Hello, I'm Sarah Warmby. The federal government says Australia's fuel stocks remain stable despite the ongoing uncertainty in the Middle East. There are currently 41 days worth of petrol in reserve, 37 days of diesel and 33 days of jet fuel. Providing the weekly fuel update, Acting Energy Minister Jason Clare says Australians can continue to have confidence in our fuel security.
2: We currently have 6.1 billion litres of fuel in Australia in total across all of those fuel types. That's more than the 5.3 billion that we had when Iran was first bombed back in February.
1: Meanwhile, Iran's foreign minister is in Oman as mediators try to find a way to end the war with the United States. But tensions within Iran's leadership are adding to the pressures on Tehran's negotiators. The BBC's Kazra Nashi explains.
3: The problem in Iran is the division amongst the people in the regime, the hardliners and the softliners, if you like. And the hardliners are pushing. They say we cannot sit at the negotiating table with the people who killed our supreme leader. The message that came across from the hardliners is that they want to continue with the war, they don't want to have negotiations, and they want to kill President Trump. And it seems that the hardliners are getting the upper hand within Iran.
1: Environmentalists say the local transmission of the H5 strain in an Australian wild bird is a deeply concerning development. It's been confirmed a crested tern contracted the highly infectious strain. Invasive Species Council Chief Executive Jack Goff says it should be ringing more alarm bells.
4: It may get established, and the experience from overseas has been absolutely devastating for wildlife, with hundreds of millions of poultry killed, millions of wild birds killed, and tens of thousands of mammals all around the globe impacted by this disease.
1: The search for the mother of a four-month-old baby west of Brisbane is entering its fifth day. Miranda Workman reports.
5: Dana Armstrong was last seen at a home in Toowoomba, about 2 hours west of Brisbane, on Tuesday afternoon. Her car was found at the end of the street the next morning. Her family have been appealing for information, saying they're extremely concerned for her safety. Her baby, just 4 months old, is being looked after by her sister. An extensive police investigation is underway, with officers searching nearby streets and parkland. They've released CCTV vision, hoping someone who knows something comes forward. Miranda Workman reporting.
1: Tasmania police are investigating an early morning burglary and assault on the state's east coast. Emergency services were called to a property at Coles Bay at about 7 yesterday. The homeowner was found tied up with cable ties. Police say he was dragged from his house, his firearms and car allegedly stolen, and his home destroyed by fire. The man was taken to the Royal Hobart Hospital with non-life-threatening injuries. Police are asking anyone with information to contact them. And briefly, more people are moving to Queensland from other states and territories than anywhere else in Australia. This is AIR News. Adelaide have jumped into the AFL's top four after taking down the Gold Coast 128-49. Hawthorn, GWS and St Kilda also had wins. In rugby league, the Roosters have defeated the Eagles 28-12 in Daniel Tupou's 300th milestone match. Wins also to the Raiders and Sharks. And tennis, the women's singles champion at Wimbledon has been decided. AIR Sports' Paul Walsh has the details.
6: 21-year-old Linda Noskova from the Czech Republic has been crowned the 2026 Women's Wimbledon singles champion after her three-set victory over Karolina Muchová, also from the Czech Republic. In a match that took a set and a half to get out of first gear, it was Noskova who took the first set and led 5-2 in the second before Muchová found her groove and reeled off five games in a row to take the second 7-5. In the deciding third set, Noskova seemed to regain her composure, broke Muchová early, and then went on to win 6-2, 5-7, 6-3 in 2 hours and 58 minutes. For the first-time Grand Slam finalist and winner, it was a successful end to a tension-filled 2 weeks that saw her save match points in her third-round match and squander 5 match points in the final before claiming victory.
7: It's definitely something that I'm going to remember forever, but it will definitely take me a few days to realise it.
6: Paul Walsh at Wimbledon for Air Sport.
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8: Adelaide's weather for Sunday, July the 12th, 2026. It's currently 12 degrees, still stuck on 12 degrees. It's been like that since about 5:30, but eventually it's going to improve a little bit, but we're only going up to 15 degrees today. 1 to 6 millimetres of rain expected to fall, or possibly going to fall. Monday, 16 degrees, 2 to 7 millimetres of rain possible. Further on to Tuesday, showers easing off eventually, is possible 1 to 4. 17 degrees for the maximum. So the rain looks like it's going to be clearing up, you know, later on in the week from Wednesday onwards. So that's not too bad. But let's hope the rainfall we get falls somewhere useful for our farmers and things like that. Well, good morning, everyone, and welcome to the third hour of Sunday Breakfast with Roger. And if you've just tuned in, woken up and switched on the radio, thank you very much for your company this morning. Studio phone lines are open, 837 11000 is the number. If you'd like to say hello or request a song for a future program, by all means, give me a call while the music's playing. And musically, we're going to kick off the last hour now with tracks by Dave Edmonds and also an Aussie singing duo of two brothers known as the DeCrew Brothers. I'll just try that again. I pushed the play button then and nothing happened, so let's try again. Gotcha.

Took us back to 1963 for the DeCroo Brothers with It Never Came True. And Dave Edmunds, the English singer-songwriter, rock and roller, was before that with A Girl's Talk. And now we learned of the sad passing of Bonnie Tyler in the last couple of days, which is a big shame. She was only 74 or 75 or something like that, and a very sad loss. And I've got a Bonnie Tyler song now that I'd like to dedicate to a wonderful lady and a wonderful performer. Rest in peace, the late, great Bonnie Tyler. It's a heartache. It certainly is, isn't it? It was very sad to hear that. Just let me get the play button going. Yep, got it.

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Carl Perkins with Honey Don't. And now I've got a song for Michelle and Bob at West Lakes. And Michelle happens to be the world's biggest Cliff Richard fan. So if you're listening in this morning, Michelle and Bob, this one's for you. Cliff Richard and the Shadows with Move It.

And now it's that time of the day when we look at the official 5AD Top 40 chart like I do from week to week. And, of course, those that have lived in Adelaide over the past little while will know that 5AD was a radio commercial radio station on the AM radio broadcast frequency that used to exist back in the day and was more often than not at the top end of the ratings. And I used to collect the charts when I was a teenager. I don't have any anymore, sadly, because some of them apparently are worth some money nowadays, but that's life, isn't it? If only you knew. But anyway, I've picked out this week that was from the year 1973. I've got three tracks at random from Albert Hammond and Paul Simon and also Tony Orlando and Dawn.

0: That was Tony Orlando and Dawn, and there was Paul Simon, and there was Albert Hammond to look into the official 5AD Top 40 chart the week that was. And Tony Orlando and Dawn, that you just heard, after being in the charts for already 13 weeks, believe it or not, folks, it was still in the charts and still at number 27, so amazing stuff. And that was a former number one hit, of course, and that was a huge hit for them back in the day. And we heard from Paul Simon with Kodachrome before Tony Orlando and Dawn, and that one was number 17 on the charts. And the first one we heard before Paul Simon was Albert Hammond, the English singer-songwriter with the Free Electric Band. And that particular song was number 10 on the charts. And that was the music that we were buying in the record stores and the music that we were listening to on commercial radio on good old 5AD, the top 40 radio station.
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0: That was Ice House with Street Cafe. And we heard from Chuck Willis prior to that, the American rock and roller from the 50s and early 60s, The Wrong Lake to Catch a Fish. Bob Seger and his Silver Bullet Band were in that mix as well with Real Mean Bottle. And before Bob Seger was Elvis Presley with Shoppin' Around, going back to 1960, and that song featured on his G.I. Blues movie soundtrack album.
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0: time, sugar time,
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2: That was the fabulous Maguire Sisters with a Sugar Time. And we heard from Adelaide's own Dave Hudson before that with Promenade. And before Dave Hudson was the fabulous Janice Martin with Good Love. Hello to Mary from Marion, and also hello to Jane and Paul from Colonel Light Gardens. And thank you very much to all the other phone callers this morning. Thank you very much for your company. Stay tuned after 9 o'clock for Isfahan with his fabulous Sunday Sidewalk program after the news. And it's best wishes from me. I'll see you next week, everybody, and I'm going to take out the show with a little bit of a piano instrumental to take us up to the news. This is Johannes Brahms with the Cradle Song, and the pianist is Peter Nagy.

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1: I'm Sarah Warmby. One Nation has unveiled an economic platform that includes redirecting 5% of Australia's GDP toward the military. Treasury spokesman Barnaby Joyce has told the Herald the party also plans to boost family budgets by introducing income splitting and lifting the tax-free threshold for retirees. To pay for the expensive commitments, One Nation is pledging major funding cuts to government departments and the NDIS. The WA and police in Perth are investigating after a Labor MP's office was targeted by vandals and badly damaged. Jenny Sean has more.
2: The Scarborough MP taking to social media saying it's naturally unsettling and that political debate should be passionate but respectful. Stuart Aubrey says he's been advised that this was a targeted attack. Police telling Nine News they received reports of the damage, arresting a woman. She's since been released from custody without charge. Scarborough police are still investigating. As for Stuart Aubrey, he says it'll be back to business as usual on Monday morning.
1: Uber drivers are set to block the move to accept cash for trips, which starts this week. The Rideshare Drivers Network has raised concern about driver safety and plans to boycott the switch on of the cash option by declining cash trips on the driver's app. In Victoria, a 16-year-old boy has been charged with murder after the remains of a 13-year-old girl were found in bushland in Donald in the state's northwest. The girl, Layla Jeffrey, was reported missing last weekend. Her aunt, Caitlin Shane, says the family is devastated.
3: She was absolutely gorgeous. She was just the sweetest girl. As hard as it is and as horrible as it is, we were somewhat prepared for this outcome.
1: A manhunt is underway to find the person responsible for assaulting an elderly man on his morning walk in Sydney's west. The 74-year-old remains in hospital after yesterday's attack. Detective Acting Inspector Brenton Somerville says they're urging anyone with information to contact police immediately.
4: What we'd ask for is for members of the community, anyone who has seen or heard anything, has dash cam or CCTV in the area, to contact police, either via Crime Stoppers or to Cabramatta Police Station or Fairfield Police Station, to provide that information to us.
1: More people are moving to Queensland from other states and territories than anywhere else in Australia. Data reveals the Sunshine State gained 16,500 people from interstate migration last year, while New South Wales lost around 21,000. Queensland Real Estate Institute Chief Executive Antonio Mercerella says the largest population intake is coming from the southern states.
5: 13,000 people from New South Wales moving to Queensland. So certainly that's the lion's share. Next off the rank would be our friends from Victoria.
1: Briefly, in other news, diphtheria cases in the Northern Territory are on the rise again, and police are reporting there's been a surge in scams impersonating the Australian Tax Office. This is AIR News. AFL and Hawthorn has broken Carlton's incredible winning streak with a 64-point win in rainy conditions at the MCG. The Blues had won seven games in a row since interim coach Josh Fraser took over, but the Hawks proved too strong, 15-13, 103 to 6-3, 39. Hawks coach Sam Mitchell says they knew it was going to be tough.
6: It was going to be that real arm wrestle early, and it was going to be difficult to get too far ahead or behind. They were difficult to play against and coach against, so you know, credit to them, obviously a lot younger side than us, but pleased that we were able to get the win.
1: Wins also to the Saints, Giants and Crows. It's been a horror night for the Bulldogs in round 19 of the NRL. Here's Andrew Lucas.
7: The Bulldogs have suffered a major blow with captain Stephen Crichton injured in a heavy 40-16 loss to Canberra at a Core Stadium. On Old Boys Day, a crowd of almost 20,000 saw Crichton taken from the field in a Medicab in the second half after losing feeling in his arm. The Raiders stunned the home side early with a 22-0 lead at halftime before running in 6-3. Zach Hosking crossed for a hat-trick for Canberra. Andrew Lucas at Accor Stadium.
1: And yesterday's other games wins to the Roosters and Sharks. The Wallabies have gone down to France 42-26 in their rugby test in Brisbane. The All Blacks thrashed Italy 47-17. And at Wimbledon, Linda Noskova has won the women's final. Australian Independent Radio News.
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8: Well, very good music on this beautiful Sunday morning. Beautiful because it's a little bit overcast and we're waiting for showers, but still it's nice and dry outdoors, so you can have your walk with István this morning if you like. The forecast for the rest of Sunday, maximum 15 degrees and showers, but maybe it's later. Monday, tomorrow, minimum 10, maximum 16 and showers. Tuesday, what's new? Minimum 11, maximum 17, and showers easing. A very good morning to you. You're listening István, and I'm taking you on the Sunday sidewalk. And first of all, a big thank you to Roger for his Sunday breakfast show, and it was really nice to listen all those songs what he puts on. And I'm really enjoying his shows every time. Today I start with Sunday morning coming down with one of my favorite Australian country artists, Reg Lindsay. Enjoy.

0: Good morning. Good morning. I play this song deliberately for the first time because Swinging the Mood with Jive Bunny and the Master Makers, it's very fresh and very uplifting. It's perfect for starting the day, which is right on 9:15. And I tell you the telephone number in the studio, which is 8371-1000. Please give me a phone call during the program if you wish to talk to me or say hello to someone else. And today's program is the first hour. Selected songs, what they say we grew up with. So I know that many young people are listening at 88.0 Coast FM because we play real good music here, no matter which program you're listening. For example, I have Ohio Express, Manfred Mann, Lulu, Billy Joe Royal, Bee Gees, Dave D. Dozy, and many, many more.
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it's unbelievable. We passed the first half hour, and there was many good music around. For example, this one, Shout with Lulu. And I have to tell you that Lulu is not her real name. Her name is Mary McDonald McLaughlin Lowry. I guess that. Before her, Chewy Chewy with Ohio Express. And The Entertainer with the Ragtime Music Unlimited Band. I like ragtime music. It's really cool. And started with Do-Wa-Di-Di-Di-Di-Di-Do with Manfred Mann. The time is right on 9:30. 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And I have to say a few hellos and good mornings. First to Renato. And Renato's cousin, or Renato's nephew rather, he's involved in a band called Coogees, and they have a very good new song which called War, and they wrote about the whole things happening around the world. And I promised to Renato I will look that song, and if I can I play next Sunday.